0: Republican Senate primary in South Carolina.
1: Graham herself is facing off against 9 other Republicans tonight, and some of them are notable names in South Carolina politics, including Congressman Ralph Norman of Rock Hill. You got Russell Fry of Myrtle Beach and the former governor and Congressman Mark Sanford down in the Lowcountry near Charleston.
0: Fox's Mark Meredith in Lexington. In Minnesota, voters are choosing between progressive Lieutenant Governor Peggy Flanagan against centrist Congresswoman Angie Craig.
2: Flanagan is the more progressive candidate with positions like Medicare for All and abolishing ICE. Craig has tried to capitalize on those arguments by pointing to her record of flipping and holding a longtime Republican district and stressing that keeping this Senate seat blue should be the biggest priority in this race.
0: Fox's Garrett Tenney in Minneapolis. Polls in Minnesota are open for another hour. In Wisconsin, Democratic Socialist Francesca Hong is hoping to win the nomination for governor.
3: I think the Democratic Party, we are a Big Ten party. There's always room for better policies and always room for more people.
0: Current Governor Tony Evers has endorsed Hong's opponent, David Crowley. President Trump has endorsed Republican Tom Tiffany. In Connecticut, centrist Democrat Ned Lamont is facing a primary challenge from progressive Josh Elliott. The Trump administration is considering new charges for a man previously accused of vandalizing the Lincoln Memorial reflecting pool.
4: White House officials have reached out to the Justice Department asking about a misdemeanor charge for David Hearn. Hearn, a former Olympic canoe racer, was previously charged with a felony accused of ripping the sealant of the newly renovated reflecting pool. But U.S. Attorney for D.C. Jeanine Pirro dropped the case, writing in a court filing, evidence suggests the damage was done by a rushed job by contractors and not vandals.
0: Fox's Jared Halpern at the White House. 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
6: I'm Petty Officer Second Class Christian Kibler. In Japan, U.S. Airmen with the 374th Logistics Readiness Squadron provided humanitarian assistance and disaster relief support following the 2026 Kumamoto earthquake. This effort enabled air crews to strengthen their ability to support humanitarian relief operations in real-world conditions. In the Pacific Ocean, Nimitz-class aircraft carrier USS Theodore Roosevelt, CVN 71, hosted a Friends and Family Day cruise. Theodore Roosevelt's Friends and Family Day cruise showcases carrier strike group capabilities and the professionalism of the crew. And in the Republic of Korea, U.S. soldiers assigned to the 2nd Infantry Division and ROC U.S. Combined Division completed a first-person view drone training exercise. Integrating unmanned aerial systems across units sharpens real-time aerial reconnaissance and tactical communication. This has been your Pacific Pulse. I'm Petty Officer Second Class Christian Kibler.
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7: Today, the Minnesota Vikings named Kyler Murray their starting quarterback. J.J. McCarthy, the Vikings' first-round pick 2 years ago, will serve as the backup. Chicago Bears head coach Ben Johnson announced that newly signed safety Kobe Bryant is expected to miss 4 to 6 months after undergoing knee surgery. Bryant injured his knee originally early in camp and was initially expected to be out for 8 to 10 weeks. Bryant signed a 3-year, $40 million deal with the Bears after winning a Super Bowl last season with the Seattle Seahawks. In Major League Baseball today, the Los Angeles Angels fired pitching coach Mike Maddox. The NBA announced today that the defending champion New York Knicks will host LeBron James and the Philadelphia 76ers on opening night, October 20th. James and the Sixers will visit his former team, the Lakers, on Christmas Day.

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0: in the state, and they're arguing that they may be a more electable come November against the likely Democratic candidate in Senator Amy Klobuchar, who's running there as well.
1: ABC's Avery Harper. In Massachusetts, a federal district court issued today a temporary order blocking the U.S. Postal Service from implementing President Trump's 2026 executive order on mail-in voting. Severe weather across the Midwest, including in Portage, Indiana, where Police Captain Rob Maidner says on top of downed trees and power lines, first responders were on the scene of a house explosion and fire on the city's north side.
2: City of Portage experienced probably the most severe weather events that any of us here can remember. I've been a resident of this city for 50 years, and I think this is probably one of the worst things that we've ever had to go through.
1: Weather knocking out power to hundreds of thousands of customers in Ohio. One weather-related death there. Pre-trial hearing today for accused CEO killer Luigi Mangione. He learned jurors will be kept anonymous to prevent harassment and will be a limited amount of overflow seating when jury selection begins in September.
3: You're satisfied with an overflow room, 80 members of the media?
4: I think there should be more. I'll take one.
1: That's the defense attorney. 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
5: This is your News in One. Reporting for AFN Europe, I'm Senior Airman Kyle Smith. Competitive spirit and teamwork find common ground. U.S. soldiers were put to the test during the U.S. Army Europe and Africa, or USAEURAF, best squad competition at Grafenwöhr Training Area, Germany. Soldiers tested their teamwork, technical skills, and tactics, proving their ability to operate in realistic conditions. Operations Sergeant Major with the 3rd Armored Corps, Sergeant Major Jared Mendham, says the event gives soldiers an opportunity for further growth.
6: You know, and that's really what this event is about, is, you know, the best squad. It's not about a best individual, but it's about the best squad. And then how do we attack the courses and the challenges that are presented in front of them?
5: The winners of the event will advance to represent USAEURAF at the Army's best squad competition later this year. That was your News in One. I'm Senior Airman Kyle Smith.
7: From the Fox Sports Studios in Los Angeles, here's Isaac Lohengrin.
8: The Minnesota Vikings today named Kyler Murray their starting quarterback. J.J. McCarthy, the Vikings' first-round pick 2 years ago, will be the backup. Chicago Bears head coach Ben Johnson announced that newly signed safety Kobe Bryant is expected to miss 4 to 6 months after undergoing knee surgery. Bryant injured his knee early in camp and was initially expected to be out for 8 to 10 weeks. Bryant signed a 3-year, $40 million deal with the Bears after winning a Super Bowl last season with the Seahawks. NBA announced the defending champion New York Knicks will host LeBron James and the Philadelphia 76ers on opening night, October the 20th. In Major League Baseball today, the Los Angeles Angels fired pitching coach Mike Maddox. On the field right now, the Cubs have a 5-3 lead at Washington, top of the fourth. The Cubs' Pete Crow Armstrong with his 27th home run of the season. The Nationals' C.J. Abrams with his 29th home run.

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0: am shot out of the cannon hurtling across the sky, I am the world's most famous projectile. But the one place I do not want to live up to my name is when I'm traveling inside the automobile. In the back seat, if I'm not wearing a seat belt, I could go hurtling through the car, quite possibly injuring myself and others riding along as well. So, embrace life, my friends. Wear your seatbelt.
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to a sneaky link. Got you running around in all type of Benz's and Rolls. Girl, you used to ride in a rinky dink. I'm the one put you in that Leontay. Fashion over water, I put you on the runway. You was rocking Coach bags, got you Sinead.

0: Sir Isaac Newton here. Perhaps you've heard of my first law of motion. An object at rest will stay at rest. Well, this also applies to your children. If they're spending too much time at rest in front of a screen, they need a force, and that would be you, to act upon them. Encourage them to go outside, chase a hoop with a stick or whatever. An increase in physical activity will decrease their chance of becoming obese. Your health care provider should prove most helpful if you have any questions.
1: Welcome to Camp Paranoia, where we drill into your thick head that everything you say, write, or think could be monitored and dissected by our adversaries. Now move it, move it, move it!
2: When it comes to using social media, there's no need for paranoia, just common sense. Avoid posting info about deployments, locations, and missions. And be careful about what's in your photos, too. That's practicing good OPSEC.
1: And one more thing!
3: The Senate has confirmed Lieutenant General Douglas A. Scheiss to serve as the next Chief of Space Operations, making him the third person to hold the role since the Space Force was created in 2019. Scheiss succeeds General Chance Saltzman, who is set to retire later this month. Scheiss previously served as Deputy Chief of Space Operations, Saltzman's deputy for the Joint Chiefs of Staff, and the commander of Space Force's space. He takes the helm as the service seeks to expand its infrastructure and double its size to meet growing national security demands. And the Defense Department has revoked former Secretary of the Air Force Frank Kendall's eligibility to access classified information and his ability to hold any sensitive position. Chief Pentagon spokesperson Sean Parnell said the decision followed what the department described as Kendall's unauthorized disclosure of classified information about Air Force One's capabilities to a media outlet. Find these stories and more at federalnewsnetwork.com. I'm Eric White.
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How you pull up? How you pull up? I pull up. Step in the kitchen.

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Check up on me and my brother. Really the baby. She know that the youngest son was always guaranteed to get the money. Okay, let's

0: Hey, man, want to go to the chow hall when we finish up?
1: Yeah, sure. But why do you Marines call it a chow hall anyway? Everyone else calls it DFAC.
0: Actually, sailors call it the mess deck. So what?
1: I guess it's like how the different services have different names for an Article 15.
0: Yeah, in the Navy it's called Captain's Mass, and in the Corps we call it Office Hours.
1: But Army and Air Force just call it an Article 15.
0: Yeah, whatever, man. It's all the same thing. Let's go eat.
1: Sounds good.
2: Article 15, part of the Uniform Code of Military Justice.
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0: News Alert. The runoff is set. I'm Lisa Lacera. In South Carolina, Senator Darlene Graham will advance to the runoff in the special Republican primary for Senate.
1: She will be facing off against Congressman Ralph Norman of Rock Hill. He's a man in his 70s, a real estate developer who's been in the House since 2017. Darlene Graham spent a lot of time on the trail speaking with supporters, telling them she never thought she'd be in the position she is, but that she feels that she'd be able to carry on her brother's legacy for another 6 years.
0: Fox's Mark Meredith in Columbia. The winner of the runoff will face Democrat Annie Andrews in the general election. In Wisconsin, Democratic Socialist Francesca Hong is hoping to win the nomination for governor.
2: She is a member of the state assembly. She's a former chef, and she's found, at least around the parts that she's

0: President Trump says he slipped away from Air Force One after a summit in Turkey last month because the Secret Service and military wanted him on a different plane due to a threat.
1: They wanted me to do it, so I do it. I do what they say.
0: The president speaking to reporters on the way back from Ohio. The Washington Post first reported the president stowed away in an airport catering container to slip into another plane while Air Force One, filled with White House officials, security and support staff and reporters, was sent out of Turkey essentially as a decoy in case Iran made good on a threat of an attack. 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
2: This is your News in One. Reporting for AFN Europe, I'm Senior Airman Kyle Smith. Competitive spirit and teamwork find common ground. U.S. soldiers were put to the test during the U.S. Army Europe and Africa, or USAEURAF, best squad competition at Grafenwöhr Training Area, Germany. Soldiers tested their teamwork, technical skills, and tactics, proving their ability to operate in realistic conditions. Operations Sergeant Major with the 3rd Armored Corps, Sergeant Major Jared Mendham, says the event gives soldiers an opportunity for further growth.
3: You know, and that's really what this event is about, is, you know, the best squad. It's not about a best individual, but it's about the best squad. And then how do we attack the courses and the challenges that are presented in front of them?
2: The winners of the event will advance to represent USAEURAF at the Army's best squad competition later this year. That was your News in One. I'm Senior Airman Kyle Smith.
4: From the Fox Sports Studios in Los Angeles, here's Isaac Lowenkron.
5: The Minnesota Vikings named Kyler Murray their starting quarterback today. J.J. McCarthy, Vikings' first-round pick 2 years ago, will be the backup. Newly signed Chicago Bears safety Kobe Bryant expected to miss 4 to 6 months after undergoing knee surgery. He injured his knee early in camp and was initially expected to be out 8 to 10 weeks. Bryant signed a 3-year, $40 million deal with the Bears after winning a Super Bowl with the Seahawks last season. In Major League Baseball right now, the Chicago Cubs, a 7-4 lead at Washington in the bottom of the seventh inning. Pete Crow Armstrong, his 27th home run of the season. The Seattle Mariners, a 1-0 lead on the road over the Yankees in the bottom of the sixth inning, thanks to Randy Arozarena's 15th home run of the campaign. In Toronto, the Blue Jays up 4-3 over the Red Sox after six, despite the Red Sox' Willier Abreu hitting his 21st home run.
4: We play the RSU.

pressure. My call me pressure. This should be easy when you find somebody on your level. My say my lady, he never say my Some make excuses, he make that exist. Most want attention. My give me his. He know he a star, but he my biggest.

0: So you think you had the worst family ever?
1: Really?
0: My dad thought kids should be seen and not heard. We had to go around whispering to each other just to communicate. But hey, lucky you. You belong to a military family. And that means you've got a family advocacy program with a bunch of cool ideas to help your family deal with stress, communicate better, and even be better parents. Yeah, wish we'd had family advocacy. Oh, hey, gotta go. My brother's here. Dude, you can speak up now. We're grown men.
2: Hello, what have we here?
3: Oh, yeah, it looks like a box.
2: I can see she's a box, but her labeling's all knobbed up. Whoever sent this wrote North Yorkshire after the APO.
3: What's a bloody APO?
2: Are you daft? 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It stands for Army Post Office.
3: Well, then it shouldn't be here, should it?
4: No. Including the name of a city or country and the address of mail destined for an APO or FPO location means it could end up in a local civilian post office with these guys.
2: Rock on then, mate.
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0: Dave is running late for work. He's multitasking while driving.
1: Well, let's see what the radio says about the traffic this morning.
2: AFN local time is 7:45, and it looks like traffic has stopped on eastbound Route 70.
1: That's not a problem. Set the GPS, get me around the traffic jam,
2: the road.
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1: From ABC News, I'm Dave Packer. Primary night across six states. Darlene Graham will face Ralph Norman in a runoff in South Carolina's Republican special Senate primary. She reflected on the seat held for decades by her late brother Lindsey Graham and her support from the White House.
2: I want to thank President Trump, his steadfast support, and his complete and total endorsement means so much to me.
1: To Minnesota, where ABC News projects that Senator Amy Klobuchar will win the Democratic governor primary. Tonight, she promised to fight the Trump administration while also battling fraud.
3: We need a governor who is going to put Minnesotans first and not be a rubber stamp of Donald Trump.
1: In the Minnesota Republican Senate primary, ABC News projects Michelle Tafoya will win. Another display of the generational fight inside the Democratic Party, 47-year-old Luke Braunin, the former mayor of Hartford, Connecticut, has defeated John Larson, who was seeking his 15th term in Congress. President Trump tonight at Joint Base Andrews confirming reports that when he left the NATO summit in Turkey last month, he was sneaked off the old Air Force One and onto a military jet using a catering truck.
4: I go by Secret Service and the military.

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1: The Senate has confirmed Lieutenant General Douglas A. Scheiss to serve as the next chief of space operations, making him the third person to hold the role since the Space Force was created in 2019. Scheiss succeeds General Chance Saltzman, who is set to retire later this month. Scheiss previously served as deputy chief of space operations, Saltzman's deputy for the Joint Chiefs of Staff, and the commander of Space Force's space. He takes the helm as the service seeks to expand its infrastructure and double its size to meet growing national security demands. And the Defense Department has revoked former Secretary of the Air Force Frank Kendall's eligibility to access classified information and his ability to hold any sensitive position. Chief Pentagon spokesperson Sean Parnell said the decision followed what the department described as Kendall's unauthorized disclosure of classified information about Air Force One's capabilities to a media outlet. Find these stories and more at federalnewsnetwork.com. I'm Eric White.
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3: The Minnesota Vikings named Kyler Murray their starting quarterback today. J.J. McCarthy, Vikings first-round pick 2 years ago, will be the backup. Newly signed Chicago Bears safety Kobe Bryant expected to miss 4 to 6 months after undergoing knee surgery. He injured his knee early in camp and was initially expected to be out 8 to 10 weeks. Bryant signed a 3-year, $40 million deal with the Bears after winning a Super Bowl with the Seahawks last season. In Major League Baseball right now, the Chicago Cubs, a 7-4 lead at Washington in the bottom of the seventh inning. Pete Crow Armstrong, his 27th home run of the season. The Seattle Mariners, a 1-0 lead on the road over the Yankees in the bottom of the sixth inning, thanks to Randy Arozarena's 15th home run of the campaign. In Toronto, the Blue Jays up 4-3 over the Red Sox after six, despite the Red Sox Willier Abreu hitting his 21st home run.
4: This is where the music meets the mission.
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All my ops waiting for me to be you, I bet. 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

0: Eagle.
1: I'm Sue Guzman, Fox News. Senator Darlene Graham has now advanced to a runoff election in South Carolina. Senator Graham extending a thank you tonight to President Trump.
2: I want to thank President Trump, his steadfast support, and his complete and total endorsement means so much to me. He knows that I will stand with him and fight for his agenda.
1: She will face Congressman Ralph Norman in a runoff, who is questioning Graham's lack of political experience.
3: Where does she stand on pro-life? Where does she stand on the death penalty? Where will she stand on spending? So we'll get into the debate, which I welcome the debate. My record is an open book. You know what I've done.
1: A runoff scheduled for August 25th. Polls are closed in Wisconsin. Voters may soon know if Francesca Hong will be the latest progressive Democrat to secure a primary win. Fox's Alexandria Hong.
4: The outcome of tonight's primary, this will truly shape how the Democratic Party at large engages with voters, because a Francesca Hong victory will mean that the DSA's influence on the party has been cemented. Hong cast her ballot in Madison, Wisconsin earlier today. She's a Democratic Socialist member of the state assembly and a former chef who has found that Democrats in at least her areas where she's popular, they truly have an appetite for taking a sharp left turn. But in the past 2 weeks, she's also embarked on this balancing act, trying to soothe concerns from other state Democrats over her electability in November. She's walked back some of those outlandish past statements we've heard about, you know, defunding the police, abolishing prisons, the Senate, and Thanksgiving, saying she's evolved on those.
1: Representative Tom Tiffany won on the Republican side. In Connecticut, Governor Ned Lamont defeated a state representative, Josh Elliott, as he seeks a third term of, he got his third term of office. And in Minnesota, Amy Klobuchar won the Democratic nod for governor of Minnesota. Minnesota House Speaker Lisa Demuth won Republican.

0: says the event gives soldiers an opportunity for further growth.
1: You know, and that's really what this event is about, is, you know, the best squad. It's not about a best individual, but it's about the best squad. And then how do we attack the courses and the challenges that are presented in front of them?
0: The winners of the event will advance to represent USAR URAF at the Army's Best Squad competition later this year. That was your News in One. I'm Senior Airman Kyle Smith.
2: From the Fox Sports Studios in Los Angeles, here's Steve DeSager.
3: In late night baseball at Dodger Stadium, LA has a home run from Mookie Betts and leads 1-0 over the Kansas City Royals going to the bottom of the third inning. Blake Snell is off the injured list for this start. He already has 6 strikeouts in 3 innings for the Dodgers. Earlier, it was a win in Detroit for the Tigers, beating Cleveland 6-4. The Chicago White Sox were beaten at home, though. In 10 innings, Reds win at the White Sox 5-4. The Cubs won 8-6 at Washington. The Marlins shut out Pittsburgh 2-0. The Yankees 4-1 over Seattle. Mariners held to just 3 hits. Shutout win in Atlanta for the Braves over the Mets 4-0. At Toronto, Blue Jays beat the Red Sox 5-3. And in St. Louis, a shutout win for the Cardinals 2-0 over the Philadelphia Phillies. Among the games in progress, Padres lead the Brewers 5-1 in the bottom of the fourth. The Minnesota Vikings named Kyler Murray as their starting quarterback this year.

0: honey, it's been a long day. I could sleep right now. I can't wait to get to bed.
1: Why are you passing that car? It's a solid line. You can't pass here.
0: All lines look alike at 80 miles an hour.
1: And by the way, the posted speed limit is 30, not 80. Where are your glasses?
0: I left them at home. I can see fine.
1: Then I suppose you can see those flashing red lights behind us.
2: Driving at night is more challenging than people think. Don't drive when you're tired. Driving at night. I hope we've shed some light on the subject.
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1: Hey, son, you ready for the big PCS, huh? 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
1: 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I mean, listen, learning the language is important. Just think of what you might miss if you can't understand what anyone's saying.
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4: 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I'm Petty Officer 2nd Class Christian Kibler.

0: 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That's the sound you've come to know and love. 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Fun, huh? 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

0: revelation from President Trump that he secretly ditched Air Force One. The president now acknowledging that he flew out of Turkey last month on a military jet after the NATO summit. He was questioned in the wake of a report that he sneaked off the presidential plane and onto a catering truck that took him to the military aircraft amid Iranian threats. Trump suggesting he was just following instructions.
1: I go by Secret Service and the military. They wanted me to go in a different flight, a different plane, equal safety, but they wanted me to do it, so I do it. I do what they say.
0: Air Force One took off without Trump acting as a decoy. And President Trump still insisting the U.S. has total control of the Strait of Hormuz. There was another escalation Tuesday in the Iran war. CENTCOM saying U.S. forces disabled a cargo ship trying to break the blockade on Iranian ports near the Strait of Hormuz. Primaries Tuesday across six states in the South Carolina Republican Senate special election primary. ABC News projecting Darlene Graham, the sister of the late Senator Lindsey Graham, will face Ralph Norman in a runoff. Other ABC News projections, Lisa Damith wins the Minnesota Republican gubernatorial primary, besting MyPillow founder Mike Lindell, who's having trouble accepting defeat.
2: When you're favored 3 days ago by 9 points, this is mathematically, it looks impossible.
0: Damith will face Senator Amy Klobuchar, the projected gubernatorial winner for Democrats. The death toll in the hundreds and rising after that 7.4 magnitude earthquake shook Western Colombia. Daryl Pop is a Canadian who was celebrating his birthday in the country.
3: It's such a surreal feeling. And I turned around and I saw the cabinet smash and I heard people running through the hallways and doors slamming. I was like, okay, maybe it's time to stop this video and get out of the building.
0: At least 1,600 homes damaged or destroyed. You're listening to ABC News.
4: 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But those were the days when pensions were common and college bills were around $15,000 a year instead of today's whopping $40,000. If you're deciding between funding your retirement and paying for your child's college, make sure you're funneling at least 10% of your take-home pay into retirement savings before you start saving for a college education. Otherwise, you may be leaving the burden of retirement.

0: Stadium in L.A. for lefty Blake Snell. Just off the injured list for the Dodgers, he struck out 10 tonight in six innings. L.A. is tied with Kansas City 1-1 in the top of the seventh. Also in progress at San Diego, the Padres lead 11-1 over the Brewers, who have the best record in baseball. In the AL West standings, Houston is half game ahead of the Texas Rangers in the division. The Rangers are losing 3-2 at the Angels in the eighth, and Houston is losing 4-1 at San Francisco, top of the seventh. Houston veteran Jose Altuve left with a bruised foot as he was hit by a pitch. The Rays have won seven in a row, and they're winning 12-2 at the A's in the bottom of the eighth inning. And at Arizona, it's Rockies ahead of the Diamondbacks, 3-2, top of the eighth. Earlier wins for Detroit, for the Reds in extra innings, and for the Yankees. And the Minnesota Vikings named Kyler Murray their starting QB.
1: Top Tracks. 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

Good morning. This is Staff Sergeant Aaron Edwards, also known as DJAA. And it's currently 7:07 a.m. on this Wednesday morning. Congrats. We're already halfway through the week. I hope you're just as excited about that as me. And I hope you're ready to rock right into the rest of this week with me right here on AFN Benelux Eagle. Well, we're serving you America's best. Keep it locked in because we have loads of fun music and conversation coming at you. Right now, here is Barracuda.

How much time do you spend during the week prepping food? We're talking this and more up next right here on AFN The Eagle. Keep it locked in.

sense, it's almost that time of year when you get to spend even more time grocery shopping and meal prepping, thanks to school lunches. According to a new report, during the school year, parents spend a total of 432 hours on meal planning and preparation, and that breaks down like this. On average, 3 hours per week meal planning. That just sounds like a lot of time. Meal 3 hours a week meal planning is crazy. I don't know who goes like that in depth on like planning out their meals for the week. Like for me, it's like literally, like, what should we eat tonight? Some sort of chicken or beef, and then from there, once you decide on like what meat you want, then kind of decide like how you want to season it and you know dress it up with you. Do you want pasta? Do you want rice? Do you want potatoes with it? What sort of sauce do you want? Like. All kinds of stuff like that. It does not take 3 hours a week to do that. 3 hours per week for grocery shopping, that sounds about right. Like if you include like travel time and everything. And then 2 hours a week for packing lunches. That sounds like a lot, but I don't know. I mean, I guess if you spread it out, you know, 4 or 5 days of the week, I guess that makes sense. And then 4 hours per week cooking, that sounds a little low, actually. I feel like, actually, I don't know. That if 7 days a week, that I feel like that would kind of, that makes sense. And that adds up 12 hours per week spread across 30 weeks of the school year. So 432 hours a year. That's a lot. That's a lot of time spent on food. And speaking of food, you know, we want to make sure we're picking out healthy, good foods. And, you know, not everybody knows exactly how to do that right off the bat. And that's why ACS, if you're in the Brussels area, is going to be hosting a grocery shopping tour. And it's going to be an educational experience where participants can learn about healthy food choices while they're shopping in a grocery store. If you want to sign up for this grocery shopping tour, you can head over to brussels.armymwr.com to find more information out about this event. Right now, we are listening to Katy Perry. Keep it locked in right here on AFN The Eagle.

0: The Eagle.
1: When I was in Afghanistan, I just couldn't get out of a funk. I was going through the motions and just doing my job. I wasn't sure what was wrong. I just knew that something was off. After I got home, I self-referred to behavioral health. At first, I was hesitant, but after going in and talking to them, I was diagnosed and started treatment. Getting counseling, medication, or whatever help you need isn't something to be ashamed of or embarrassed about. You're not alone. Reach out and ask for the help you need. I did, and I've started feeling better every day since.
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1: Good morning. It's currently 7:27 a.m. for the Mons area. It's looking sunny out there, 59 degrees Fahrenheit, with a high of 93 for today and a low of 57. And for the Brunson area, looking ever so slightly cooler out there, sunny, 57 degrees Fahrenheit with a high of 89 and a low of 55. Yeah, it's looking like it's going to be a hot one out there today. So, you know, make sure you're trying to stay cool, staying in the shade, maybe using some air conditioning if you have it, and drinking lots of water. And for your exchange rate, one U.S. dollar will get you 87 euro cents, and 1 euro will get you $1.15. Keep it locked in right here on AFN the Eagle, because the fun is not stopping.
2: I went deaf on it.

0: Benelux.
1: I'm U.S. Air Force Staff Sergeant Aaron Edwards. On this edition of the AFN Benelux Report, Military Spouse Commission and ShapeFest volunteers. President Trump signed an executive order establishing the Presidential Military Spouse Commission. The commission will provide recommendations for improving the quality of life for military spouses by addressing common challenges such as housing, employment, health care, child care, and education. Jennifer Hegseth, chairwoman of the Presidential Military Spouse Commission and spouse of Secretary of War Pete Hegseth, speaks more on the program.
2: These are generational issues that are long overdue to address. And we have the most amazing women here who have decades of experience as military spouses themselves to take a look at it. There's really nothing we're going to find that they haven't experienced. And so between what they've experienced and what they know, we're going to really tackle these things. And I've spent the last year traveling around, meeting with military spouses and families around the world and around the country, and it's the same from Kentucky to Singapore. It's housing, it's healthcare, it's employment, it's childcare, it's education, and so we're going to take a look at all of those things. Even one of the women up here, I won't say who, but was a paramedic, and as they moved from state to state, she could not get the license. Switch to that state in time before you move again, before you PCS. And it makes it really difficult for these families to survive, let alone all the other sacrifices we're asking for them. So this is a big deal today. We're super grateful.
1: Looking for an opportunity to serve in the largest annual event on SHAPE? ShapeFest is taking place on the 4th and 5th of September, and Team USA wants your help bringing this year's festivities to life. From setup and teardown to food handling, there's a place for you to lend some helping hands. For more details or to sign up, reach out to Kristen Savage at kristin.n.savage@army.mil. That's the AFN Benelux Report. I'm Staff Sergeant Aaron Edwards.

Mark your calendars. The 2026 Belgium Area Air Force Ball is happening on September 26th. And this year's event planners want to let you know that tickets will run out soon, so make sure you are keeping an eye out in the community for these tickets. It will be taking place at Le Ballon in Brussels. So definitely mark your calendars for this event.

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12: 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The best way to keep updated is by following us on Facebook and or Twitter. Keep it locked in right here on AFN The Eagle. Here is Whitney Houston.

This is DJ AA. Keep it locked in right here on AFN The Eagle, because we got loads of more fun music and conversation coming at you right after news and sports. Here's ZZ Top. What?

0: her supporters Tuesday night.
1: No matter who wins this primary, we're going to continue to fight for each other. We are going to collectively reject despair, and we are going to unite.
0: Representative Tom Tiffany won on the Republican side. Well, progressives scored another Democratic primary win as Minnesota's Lieutenant Governor Peggy Flanagan won the Democratic Senate primary, defeating centrist U.S. Representative Angie Craig.
2: We are going to stop Donald Trump's billion-dollar-a-day illegal war in Iran and the crushing gas and fertilizer prices.
0: Amy Klobuchar won the Democratic nomination for governor of Minnesota, and Lisa DeMuth defeated Trump-backed MyPillow founder Mike Lindell on the Republican side. Senator Darlene Graham advancing to a runoff election in South Carolina.
3: I want to thank President Trump, his steadfast support, and his complete and total endorsement means so much to me. He knows that I will stand with him and fight for his agenda.
0: She will face Congressman Ralph Norman in a runoff, who is questioning Graham's lack of political experience. A runoff is scheduled for August 25th. In Connecticut, centrist Democratic Governor Ned Lamont has fended off a primary challenge from progressive state representative Josh Elliott. And Alabama, Oklahoma, and Tennessee are planning to execute inmates on Thursday, marking the first time in 16 years three people were scheduled for execution the same day in the U.S. So far in 2026, all 19 U.S. executions have taken place across four states. America's listening to Fox News.
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6: The Minnesota Vikings named Kyler Murray as their starting quarterback this year over J.J. McCarthy. Bears safety Kobe Bryant exited.

the lead in the AL Central. The Yankees sent Seattle to a fifth straight loss, 4-1. Boston lost its fourth in a row, this time 5-3 at Toronto. Tampa Bay won its eighth straight, 12-4 at the A's.

Good morning. This is Staff Sergeant Aaron Edwards, also known as DJ AA, and it's currently 8:07 a.m. on this Wednesday morning. I hope you're having a great day so far, and somehow it's only the second day of the week, but we're already halfway done. How great is that? I hope you're excited about that, and I hope you're ready to rock right into the rest of your week with me right here on AFN Benelux, where we're serving you America's best. Here is One Direction.

locked in right here on AFN The Eagle, because we have a special guest with us here in the studio from the Shape Elementary School, Ms. Teresa Senna, and she's going to be talking to us a little bit about what back to school is looking like for kids in the Shape community. So don't go anywhere. Keep it locked in. Here is Madonna.

0: Welcome back. You are listening to AFN The Eagle, where we are serving you America's best. And we have a special guest with us here in the studio, Miss Teresa Senna from the Shape Elementary School. And she's going to be telling us a little bit about what back to school is looking like for your kids who go to the Shape Elementary School. Miss Senna, tell us all about it.
1: Okay. Good morning, DJ AA. Good to be back. So we have coming up our sneak a peek, which is this Friday on August 14th from 3 p.m. to 4 p.m. It's part of the Shape Community Expo. They're doing a Shape Community Expo about all kinds of programs for kids. And so we'll be a part of that. And at this sneak a peek, what you'll be able to do is meet your child's teacher. You'll be able to go to an orientation with our principal. And then you'll also be able to hear about PBIS, which is a new program initiative for behavior strategies that we're starting at our school this year. And I'll talk a little bit more about that later. But what we're going to do is have a rotation. So there'll be a place for you to go if you're a returning U.S. family. You'll be on one rotation of going to see the PBIS program, visiting with the principal, or then going to your classroom and rotating. There'll also be one for new U.S. families, and then we'll have a separate one for the international families, because there'll be different information that's shared at each of them. But all this information can always be found on our Facebook page, which is Shape American Elementary School. Also, you should, on your parent portal, parents should already know who their child's teacher is. That information has already been put out on the Aspen parent portal.
0: All right. Lots of great information and more to follow right here on AFN The Eagle. So don't go anywhere. Keep it locked in. We have more from them. Here is Wherever Will You Go from the call-in.

0: Welcome back. You're listening to AFN The Eagle, where we are serving you America's best. And we got a special guest with us here in the studio from the Shape Elementary School, Miss Teresa Senna. She's telling us a little bit about back to school this year. And right now we're talking PBIS. Miss Senna, what is PBIS?
1: PBIS is Positive Behavioral Intervention Supports. And this is a new program that we're starting at the school this year. We've got a lot of staff that have been trained this week. We're doing lots of our mandatory trainings, our annual trainings. The school is just full of hustle and bustle and rattle and hum as the teachers are preparing for the students. We've got our fabulous teachers from last year coming back. We've got a lot of new fabulous teachers that are here. We have our administration. Miss Colette Tate is our principal. Miss Liz Blanton is our assistant principal. And they are very, very instrumental in getting PBIS to our school. And we're really looking forward to having a successful year with this. So what this does is this puts us all like on that same sheet of music, how all teachers, all students, all staff know what the expectations are for behavior in our school. And so part of PBIS, we're doing something called the Noble Knights, because we're called the Knights, the Shape American Elementary School Knights, and we're using the acronym NOBLE for the program. So we've got NOBLE, N for navigator, O for owner, B for builder, L for leader, and E for etiquette. And so what the expectation is, under each one of those letters, there's behaviors that we're seeking to have the children emulate. So one for navigator, it's staying on the right path. Owner is I own my choices, my own choices. Builder is I build up my team. L is I lead my own learning. And E is I use my best manners for etiquette. So under all those different letters, we will be teaching the kids what the expectations are, practicing it, what it looks like. And so we're hoping that with that, we're going to have a lot of continuity in the school this year with behavior. So
0: yeah, that sounds like a great idea. Like really good building blocks, by the way.
1: Yes. Yeah, that's what we're hoping. So again, you can always find information on our Facebook page, Shape American Elementary School. And we look forward to seeing everyone at our sneak a peek from 3 to 4 on this Friday, August 14th.
0: Yeah, absolutely. Well, thank you so much, Miss Senna, for coming in to tell us all about this upcoming school year. Sounds like there are a lot of exciting things planned.
1: Lots of fun things going on. And we'll be back to talk about more. Thanks.
0: All right.
1: And have a great day.
0: You too.
2: Why did I say that?

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1: Good morning. It's currently 8:32 a.m. for the Mons area. It's looking sunny out there, 64 degrees Fahrenheit with a high of 93 and a low of 57. And for the Brunson area, looking very similar out there as well. High of 89, low of 55. And for your exchange rate, one U.S. dollar will get you 87 euro cents and 1 euro will get you $1.15. 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

This is DJ AA. Thank you so much for rocking with me. Up next, we got news and sports, but then you guessed it, right after that, I'm going to be back with more fun and music. So don't go anywhere. Keep it locked in. Here is Van Halen.

0: blockade on Iranian ports near the Strait of Hormuz. Primaries Tuesday across six states in the South Carolina Republican Senate special election primary. ABC News projecting Darlene Graham, the sister of the late Senator Lindsey Graham, will face Ralph Norman in a runoff. Other ABC News projections, Lisa Damith wins the Minnesota Republican gubernatorial primary, besting MyPillow founder Mike Lindell, who's having trouble accepting defeat.
1: When you're favored 3 days ago by 9 points, this is mathematically, it looks impossible.
0: Damith will face Senator Amy Klobuchar, the projected gubernatorial winner for Democrats. The death toll in the hundreds and rising after that 7.4 magnitude earthquake shook Western Colombia. Daryl Pop is a Canadian who was celebrating his birthday in the country.
2: It's such a surreal feeling. And I turned around and I saw the cabinet smash and I heard people running through the hallways and doors slamming. I was like, okay, maybe it's time to stop this video and get out of the building.
0: At least 1,600 homes damaged or destroyed. 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
3: This is your News in One. Reporting for AFN Europe, I'm Senior Airman Kyle Smith. Competitive spirit and teamwork find common ground. U.S. soldiers were put to the test during the U.S. Army Europe and Africa, or USAEURAF, best squad competition at Grafenwöhr Training Area, Germany. Soldiers tested their teamwork, technical skills, and tactics, proving their ability to operate in realistic conditions. Operations Sergeant Major with the 3rd Armored Corps, Sergeant Major Jared Mendham, says the event gives soldiers an opportunity for further growth.
4: You know, and that's really what this event is about, is, you know, the best squad. It's not about a best individual, but it's about the best squad. And then how do we attack the courses and the challenges that are presented in front of them?
3: The winners of the event will advance to represent USAEURAF at the Army's best squad competition later this year. That was your News in One. I'm Senior Airman Kyle Smith.
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6: The Minnesota Vikings named Kyler Murray as their starting quarterback this year over J.J. McCarthy. Bears safety Kobe Bryant, ex of Seattle, will miss 4 to 6 months after knee surgery last week. The NBA season openers in October will include the 76ers at New York. In the WNBA, Indiana was a 106-92 winner over New York. In tennis, Coco Gauff won her quarterfinal in Toronto. Baseball's late game in L.A. went to the Dodgers in 10 innings, beating Kansas City 5-4. Starter Blake Snell, just off the injured list, struck out 10 in his six innings of work. The Reds won in 10 innings at the White Sox 5-4. Detroit beat Cleveland 6-4. The Tigers now just 2.5.

Good morning. It's currently 9:07 a.m. on this Wednesday morning. I hope you're having a great day so far. And it's only the second day of the week, but somehow we're already halfway through. I hope you are excited about that as I am. And I hope you're ready to keep rocking right into the rest of this week with me right here on AFN Benelux Eagle, where we're serving you America's best. Keep it locked in because we have loads of fun music and conversation coming at you right now. Here's Robert Palmer.

0: 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Let's do something.
1: How nice would it be if you didn't even have to plan out any of your meals? You never had to worry about it. We're talking this and more up next right here on AFN The Eagle. But it might not be exactly what you're thinking, so keep it locked in if you want to hear more. Here is Sharp Dressed Man by ZZ Top.

if you're a parent of teenagers, one of the best things that you can do to save time is getting your kids involved with meal operations. According to a report, 82% of families have a dining manager who handles meal planning, shopping, and cooking. It's a massive job that doesn't get the full appreciation that it deserves. You know, whether the title is official or unofficially yours, even if you were thanked at the table after making the meal. The dining manager spends about 2 hours every day on meal-related tasks, and here's how that breaks down. They spend about 18 minutes deciding what to make, 19 minutes creating a grocery list, 27 minutes on average shopping for ingredients, and 29 minutes preparing and cooking the meal. That sounds, you know, pretty light. Only 29 minutes, and cleaning up 22 minutes. Of course, the dining manager can delegate, but 69% of quote-unquote dining managers believe it's usually easier to handle the meal planning and preparation themselves than it is to just pass it off to somebody else. But, you know, what if you don't feel like doing any of this? You don't feel like meal prepping? You don't feel like cooking any of your own food? Well, there's, you know, numerous great spots to eat here on Shape if you wanted to, you know, just go out for food. One of those places is the Shape Club. They're open Monday through Friday, 09 to 11, and also 12 to 16:30. If you want to find more information out about the Shape Club, you can head over to shapetoday.com, and they got all kinds of great details there. Right now, we're listening to The Weeknd. Keep it locked in on AFN.

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1: Good morning. It's currently 9:31 a.m. for the Mons area. It's looking sunny out there. 69 degrees Fahrenheit with a high of 93, low of 57. And for the Brunson area, looking very similar out there as well. Sunny, 68 degrees Fahrenheit with a high of 89, low of 55. And then for your exchange rate, one U.S. dollar will get you 87 euro cents. And $1 will get you 87 euro cents. And 1 year will get you $1.15. Here is Adele.

Just like stateside entertainment providers, AFN repeats its movies. AFN will typically air a movie a few weeks after its premiere, but in a different time slot. We do this to allow as many audience members as possible to see the movie. For complete schedules, go to myafn.net.

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0: Whether it's sunrise in Germany

good news. The Kids Summer Village is still happening at Shapa. It's happening today, this Wednesday, from 11 until 7 p.m. And then also the last 2 days of the Kids Summer Village is going to be happening on Saturday and, Sunday, this Saturday and Sunday from 11 a.m. to 7 p.m. There's going to be all kinds of bouncy castles and stuff to do for your kids and even refreshments for the parents. So go over to Shape today for more information.

This is DJ AA. Thank you so much for rocking with me. Up next, we got news and sports, but then right after that, I'm going to be back with more fun and music. So don't go anywhere. Keep it locked in. Here is Eddie Money.

0: Charleston in South Carolina.
1: I want to thank President Trump, his steadfast support, and his complete and total endorsement means so much to me. He knows that I will stand with him and fight for his agenda.
0: She will face Congressman Ralph Norman in a runoff that is scheduled for August 25th. In Connecticut, centrist Democratic Governor Ned Lamont has fended off a primary challenge from progressive state representative Josh Elliott. In Alabama, Oklahoma, and Tennessee, planning to execute inmates on Thursday. First time in 16 years, three people are scheduled for execution the same day in the U.S. America's listening to Fox News.
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4: The Minnesota Vikings named Kyler Murray as their starting quarterback this year over J.J. McCarthy. Bears safety Kobe Bryant, ex of Seattle, will miss 4 to 6 months after knee surgery last week. The NBA season openers in October will include the 76ers at New York. In the WNBA, Indiana was a 106-92 winner over New York. In tennis, Coco Gauff won her quarterfinal in Toronto. Baseball's late game in L.A. went to the Dodgers in 10 innings, beating Kansas City 5-4. Starter Blake Snell, just off the injured list, struck out 10 in his six innings of work. The Reds won in 10 innings at the White Sox 5-4. Detroit beat Cleveland 6-4. The Tigers now just 2.5 games back of the White Sox for the lead in the AL Central. The Yankees sent Seattle to a fifth straight loss 4-1. Boston lost its fourth in a row, this time 5-3 at Toronto. Tampa Bay won its eighth straight 12-4 at the A's.
3: Fresh music. Familiar voice.
5: Yeah.

Good morning. This is Staff Sergeant Aaron Edwards, also known as DJ AA, and it's currently 10:06 a.m. on this Wednesday morning. I hope you're having a great week so far, and hope you're ready to rock right into the rest of this week with me right here on AFN Benelux Eagle, where we're serving you America's best. Keep it locked in, because we have loads of fun music and conversation coming at you right now. Here is the weekend. Don't go anywhere.

How many times do you use a bath towel before washing it? We're talking this and more right here on AFN The Eagle. So don't go anywhere. Keep it locked in. Here's Tim McGraw.

here's a serious question for you, and be honest. How many times do you typically use a bath towel before washing it? Over 24,000 Americans were asked, and the number one answer was 2 to 3 times. 40% of people agreed. But here's where it gets weird. The second most popular answer with 20% of the vote was washing it after about 4 or 5 uses. And, don't you think it starts to smell at some point? And 10% of people won't wash their towel until 5 or 6 uses, and 10% won't throw it in the washer until 7 or more times. Question: when does the shower become pointless if you keep drying yourself off with an old dirty towel? And for clean freaks out there, 13% of people wash it after every use, which seems a little excessive, but nothing beats that fresh towel feeling, I guess. At least for most, because 1% said that they don't use towels at all. Air drying for the win. Keeping your house that warm, honestly, just sounds so much, it sounds really uncomfortable most of the time. And especially in the wintertime, that would be a heating nightmare, to where you'd probably just save more money just washing your towel every day. But speaking of saving money, if you need to talk to a financial counselor, the Benelux Financial Readiness Program has you covered. 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Here is Bruno Mars.

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1: Good morning. It's currently 10:33 a.m. for the Mons area. It's looking clear out there. 75 degrees Fahrenheit with a high of 93, low of 57. And for the Brunsum area, looking very similar as well. Sunny, 73 degrees Fahrenheit with a high of 89, low of 55. And for your exchange rate, one U.S. dollar will get you 87 euro cents, and 1 euro will get you $1.15. Here is, sadly, when the wine runs out.

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Hey, sports fans, we understand wanting to follow your favorite teams throughout their season. AFN considers polls and national rankings, heated rivalries, national interests, and conference standings. In some cases, AFN may not be able to air a popular game live because it's only allowed to broadcast within a region, and the network is only authorized to air it delayed.

This is DJ AA. Thank you so much for rocking with me. Keep it locked in right here on AFN The Eagle, because up next there's news and sports, but then right after that there's going to be more fun. But that's it for me. I'll see you back here tomorrow morning bright and early at 07, and DJ Tia is going to pick it up today at 1400. So lots of things to be excited about. Don't go anywhere. Here is Motley Crue.

0: Marco Rubio and Treasury Secretary Scott Bessent stayed on board Air Force One, but new Trump had switched planes.
1: The switch apparently made amid threats from Iran. So far, no deal yet with Iran over reopening the Strait of Hormuz. And says ABC International correspondent James Longman.
2: In the Red Sea, Iran-backed Houthi rebels in Yemen attacked a cargo ship, killing 6 crew members. Another global shipping route vital to the world economy now also in the firing line.
1: Oil prices this morning rising again. Brent crude trading at nearly $90 a barrel. This is ABC News.
3: This is your News in One. Reporting for AFN Europe, I'm Senior Airman Kyle Smith. Competitive spirit and teamwork find common ground. U.S. soldiers were put to the test during the U.S. Army Europe and Africa, or USAEURAF, best squad competition at Grafenwehr Training Area, Germany. Soldiers tested their teamwork, technical skills, and tactics, proving their ability to operate in realistic conditions. Operations Sergeant Major with the 3rd Armored Corps, Sergeant Major Jared Mendham, says the event gives soldiers an opportunity for further growth.
4: You know, and that's really what this event is about, is, you know, the best squad. It's not about a best individual, but it's about the best squad. And then how do we attack the courses and the challenges that are presented in front of them?
3: The winners of the event will advance to represent USAEURAF at the Army's best squad competition later this year. That was your News in One. I'm Senior Airman Kyle Smith.
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6: The Minnesota Vikings named Kyler Murray as their starting quarterback this year over J.J. McCarthy. Bears safety Kobe Bryant, ex of Seattle, will miss 4 to 6 months after knee surgery last week. The NBA season openers in October will include the 76ers at New York. In the WNBA, Indiana was a 106-92 winner over New York. In tennis, Coco Gauff won her quarterfinal in Toronto. Baseball's late game in L.A. went to the Dodgers in 10 innings, beating Kansas City 5-4. Starter Blake Snell, just off the injured list, struck out 10 in his 6 innings of work. The Reds won in 10 innings at the White Sox 5-4. Detroit beat Cleveland 6-4. The Tigers now just 2.5 games back of the White Sox for the lead in the AL Central. The Yankees sent Seattle to a 5th straight loss 4-1. Boston lost its 4th in a row, this time 5-3 at Toronto. Tampa Bay won its 8th straight 12-4 at the 8th.

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7: I'm Colonel Nick Haig, Space Force Guardian and NASA astronaut. When I launched to the International Space Station on the NASA mission as part of the astronaut program, I was away from home for 171 days. 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Thanks to the American Forces Network, I stayed in touch with news, sports, and the little things that make the station feel like home. Wherever duty takes us, even into space, staying connected keeps us grounded. Semper Supra.

0: John!
1: 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The rules of the road can vary drastically from place to place. So learn the rules of the road before you depart. You and those around you will be glad you did.
2: 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Consider this real-life example. The DODIG received a call that an agency charged excessive fees on a unit. An audit revealed policies were needed to document expenses. As a result of the call and investigation, the agency found ways to save millions every year. Report fraud, waste, and abuse through your chain of command. If you can't, use the DODIG hotline, dodig.mil/hotline.
3: This is your News in One. Reporting for AFN Europe, I'm Senior Airman Kyle Smith. Competitive spirit and teamwork find common ground. U.S. soldiers were put to the test during the U.S. Army Europe and Africa, or USAEURAF, best squad competition at Grafenwöhr Training Area, Germany. Soldiers tested their teamwork, technical skills, and tactics, proving their ability to operate in realistic conditions. Operations Sergeant Major with the 3rd Armored Corps, Sergeant Major Jared Mendham, says the event gives soldiers an opportunity for further growth.
4: You know, and that's really what this event is about, is, you know, the best squad. It's not about a best individual, but it's about the best squad. And then how do we attack the courses and the challenges that are presented in front of them?
3: The winners of the event will advance to represent USAEURAF at the Army's Best Squad competition later this year. That was your News in One. I'm Senior Airman Kyle Smith.

0: family ties. We cheered him in Teen Wolf, and we revered him in Back to the Future. 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And we revered him in Back to the Future. 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

0: by much. I'm Dave Anthony, Fox News.
1: No matter who wins this primary, we're going to continue to fight for each other.
0: And it turns out Francesca Hong did not win. The socialist candidate for governor in Wisconsin lost the Democratic primary by a fraction of a percent to David Crowley, who had the backing of more moderate Democrats. Crowley will face Republican Tom Tiffany in November. But Democrats in Minnesota took a left turn, nominating a progressive for Senate.
2: Lieutenant Governor Peggy Flanagan beat moderate Congresswoman Angie Craig to win the Democratic nomination for Senate. And she will face former sports broadcaster Michelle Tafoya in the general election. Meantime, Senator Amy Klobuchar will go head-to-head with Lisa Daymuth for governor in Minnesota. Klobuchar easily won the primary, while Daymuth beat Republican Mike Lindell, who was supported by President Trump.
0: Fox's Madeline Rivera in Connecticut. A Democratic congressman was primaried out. John Larson lost to former Hartford Mayor Luke Bronin by more than 20 points. Larson is the 10th House lawmaker to lose a primary this year. Seven are Democrats. In South Carolina, Senator Darlene Graham advanced to a runoff, trying to win her own term in office after being appointed to replace her brother, late Senator Lindsey Graham. She got the most votes, but not 50%, so Graham faces the second-place finisher in the primary, Congressman Ralph Norman.
3: There's a big distinction between myself and Ralph Norman. I'm a conservative. I have conservative values. I'm willing to work hard for the people. I'm willing to earn their votes. And, we'll see other differences as the weeks go on.
0: The runoff will be August 25th. The U.S. and Iran still in a standoff over the Strait of Hormuz. President Trump told reporters last night.
4: They don't have control. We have total control. We own it. We're in a very good position.
5: The head of Iran's Supreme National Security Council said Tuesday that the strait would not reopen until the United States meets all Iranian conditions.
0: That's Fox's Trey Yingston, Tel Aviv. 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
7: I'm Petty Officer Second Class Christian Kibler. In Japan, U.S. airmen with the 374th Logistics Readiness Squadron provided humanitarian assistance and disaster relief support following the 2026 Kumamoto earthquake. 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And in the Republic of Korea, U.S. soldiers assigned to the 2nd Infantry Division and ROC U.S. Combined Division completed a first-person view drone training exercise. Integrating unmanned aerial systems across units sharpens real-time aerial reconnaissance and tactical communication. 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I'm Petty Officer 2nd Class Christian Kibler.
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9: The Minnesota Vikings named Kyler Murray as their starting quarterback this year over J.J. McCarthy. Bears safety Kobe Bryant, ex of Seattle, will miss 4 to 6 months after knee surgery last week. The NBA season openers in October will include the 76ers at New York. In the WNBA, Indiana was a 106-92 winner over New York. In tennis, Coco Gauff won her quarterfinal in Toronto. Baseball's late game in L.A. went to the Dodgers in 10 innings, beating Kansas City 5-4. Starter Blake Snell, just off the injured list, struck out 10 in his 6 innings of work. The Reds won in 10 innings at the White Sox 5-4. Detroit beat Cleveland 6-4. The Tigers now just 2.5 games back of the White Sox for the lead in the AL Central. The Yankees sent Seattle to a 5th straight loss 4-1. Boston lost its 4th in a row, this time 5-3 at Toronto. Tampa Bay won its 8th straight 12-4 at the A's.
8: All the music you need.
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0: Sip did something kind of important today.
1: You don't say.
0: Saved a life.
1: Really?
0: Started out as one of those days, you know? About to print my leave form this morning. Computer crashes. The IT guy tells me, it's an interface issue.
1: Interface.
0: And, you know, at this point, I'm thinking, I want to interface you and the computer with the sidewalk two floors down. But no. Instead, I go for a run, you know? Chill out, work off the stress. Like I said, I saved a life today. His.
1: IT guy was lucky.
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4: This is your News in One. Reporting for AFN Europe, I'm Senior Airman Kyle Smith. Competitive spirit and teamwork find common ground. U.S. soldiers were put to the test during the U.S. Army Europe and Africa, or USAEURAF, best squad competition at Grafenwöhr Training Area, Germany. Soldiers tested their teamwork, technical skills, and tactics, proving their ability to operate in realistic conditions. Operations Sergeant Major with the 3rd Armored Corps, Sergeant Major Jared Mendham, says the event gives soldiers an opportunity for further growth.
5: You know, and that's really what this event is about, is, you know, the best squad. It's not about a best individual, but it's about the best squad. And then how do we attack the courses and the challenges that are presented in front of them?
4: The winners of the event will advance to represent USAEURAF at the Army's best squad competition later this year. That was your News in One. I'm Senior Airman Kyle Smith.
6: Turn it up.
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0: Give me the microphone first so I can bust like a bubble. Compton and Long Beach together, now you know you in trouble. 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Two low-def G's, so we crazy. Death Row is the label that pays me. 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
0: And that's realer than real deal.

0: mic like a old magic palette brings. It's the capital S-O-S oppression, double O-P, D-O-double G-Y, D-O-double G, you see? Showing much flex when it's time to wreck a mic. 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I think they in the mood for another one of those G-hits. So, Trey,
1: what up, dog?
0: We gotta give them what they want.
1: What's that, G?
0: We gotta break them off something.
1: Hell yeah.

0: Locked On the Eagle.
1: Preston. Another list of nominees now being printed on ballots. Primary elections held in six states on Tuesday. In Wisconsin, moderate David Crowley is projected to have won over the Democratic primary for governor by a narrow margin, Erica Hong over socialist Francesca Hong. In Minnesota, Amy Klobuchar wins the Democratic primary for governor.
2: My goal is to keep what's right and fix what's wrong. That's why I'll launch on day one a top-to-bottom audit of state government to root out the waste and the abuse and the fraud.
1: On the Republican side of the Minnesota governor's race, MyPillow founder Mike Lindell loses to Lisa DeMuth. And in South Carolina, Lindsey Graham's sister Darlene is headed to a special runoff for her brother's Senate seat. President Trump confirming his secret second flight home from Turkey last month.
3: The president says the decoy flight operation was not his call.
4: I go by Secret Service and the military. They wanted me to go in a different flight, a different plane, equal safety.
3: ABC News has learned Secretary of State Marco Rubio and Treasury Secretary Scott Bessent stayed on board Air Force One, but knew Trump had switched planes.
1: That's ABC's Melissa Adon. At least 700,000 power customers across the Midwest are in the dark this morning following another line of strong storms. Here's ABC's Sophie Flay.
3: Wind gust in Columbus reaching 82 miles per hour.
5: It was like a freight train, like just like people say.
3: In the town of Roseville, floodwaters submerging cars. Authorities say one person was killed. In Chicago, the Midway air traffic controller tower had to evacuate amid tornado warnings. At one point, nearly 1 million customers in Indiana, Illinois, Ohio, and Kentucky were without power.
1: Pennsylvania is suing TikTok, the attorney general accusing the social media app of not protecting young people. You're listening to ABC News.
6: Newscast. The Senate has confirmed Lieutenant General Douglas A. Scheiss to serve as the next chief of space operations, making him the third person to hold the role since the Space Force was created in 2019. Scheiss succeeds General Chance Saltzman, who is set to retire later this month. Scheiss previously served as Deputy Chief of Space Operations, Saltzman's deputy for the Joint Chiefs of Staff, and the commander of Space Force's space. He takes the helm as the service seeks to expand its infrastructure and double its size to meet growing national security demands. And the Defense Department has revoked former Secretary of the Air Force Frank Kendall's eligibility to access classified information and his ability to hold any sensitive position. Chief Pentagon spokesperson Sean Parnell said the decision followed what the department described as Kendall's unauthorized disclosure of classified information about Air Force One's capabilities to a media outlet. Find these stories and more at federalnewsnetwork.com. I'm Eric White.
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8: The Minnesota Vikings named Kyler Murray as their starting quarterback this year over J.J. McCarthy. Bears safety Kobe Bryant, ex of Seattle, will miss 4 to 6 months after knee surgery last week. The NBA season openers in October will include the 76ers at New York. In the WNBA, Indiana was a 106-92 winner over New York. In tennis, Coco Gauff won her quarterfinal in Toronto. Baseball's late game in L.A. went to the Dodgers in 10 innings, beating Kansas City 5-4. Starter Blake Snell, just off the injured list, struck out 10 in his six innings of work. The Reds won in 10 innings at the White Sox 5-4. Detroit beat Cleveland 6-4. The Tigers now just 2.5 games back of the White Sox for the lead in the AL Central. The Yankees sent Seattle to a fifth straight loss 4-1. Boston lost its fourth in a row, this time 5-3 at Toronto. Tampa Bay won its eighth straight 12-4 at the A's.

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0: 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I'm forced to make a painful decision too. 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
1: He dropped out of the race last month, then came back in it to win it. I'm Dave Anthony, Fox News. David Crowley pulls off the upset in Wisconsin despite trailing in the polls by double digits after getting back in the race for governor. He defeated Democratic Socialist Francesca Hong.
2: Establishment Democrats are likely breathing a sigh of relief this morning. This was the outcome they had hoped for, but perhaps not what many of them had expected. David Crowley beat Francesca Hong by less than a percentage point, not the margin that polls had indicated. But Hong had baggage from previous social media posts and lacked the endorsements of prominent progressives like Senator Bernie Sanders and AOC. Crowley's campaign is now out with a new statement this morning saying his next goal is to try and build a broad coalition.
1: Fox's Madeline Rivera. Crowley faces Republican Tom Tiffany in November. Democrats in Minnesota went progressive, picking Lieutenant Governor Peggy Flanigan as their nominee for Senate, defeating Congresswoman Angie Craig by 20 points. Flanigan's Republican challenger in that Senate race, former TV sportscaster Michelle Tafoya. In South Carolina, Republican Senator Darlene Graham, appointed to replace her late brother Lindsey, advanced to a runoff as she runs to stay in the Senate.
3: I want to thank President Trump, his steadfast support, and his complete and total endorsement.
1: Graham will face Congressman Ralph Norman in the runoff in 2 weeks. The winner replaces late Senator Lindsey Graham as the GOP nominee, taking on Democrat Annie Anders in November. In Connecticut, Democratic Congressman John Larson became the 10th House lawmaker to lose a primary this year, beaten by Luke Bronin. We're learning more about President Trump's stealthy exit from the NATO summit last month, secretly switching planes because of an Iranian threat, he told reporters last night.
4: Well, it's only up to Secret Service. I just follow what they'd like to do.
5: And according to various reports overnight, the threat to Air Force One was from a shoulder fire missile that he found out about from Israel.
1: Fox's Peter Ducey at the White House. 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
8: The Minnesota Vikings named Kyler Murray as their starting quarterback this year over J.J. McCarthy. Bears safety Kobe Bryant, ex of Seattle, will miss 4 to 6 months after knee surgery last week. The NBA season openers in October will include the 76ers at New York. In the WNBA, Indiana was a one final in Toronto. Baseball's late game in L.A. went to the Dodgers in 10 innings, beating Kansas City 5-4. Starter Blake Snell, just off the injured list, struck out 10 in his 6 innings of work. The Reds won in 10 innings at the White Sox 5-4. Detroit beat Cleveland 6-4. The Tigers now just 2.5 games back of the White Sox for the lead in the AL Central. The Yankees sent Seattle to a fifth straight loss 4-1. Boston lost its fourth in a row, this time 5-3 at Toronto. Tampa Bay won its eighth straight 12-4 at the A's.
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0: Welcome to Tea Time with me, DJ Tia, or Staff Sergeant Herring. I'm here in the studio today with a couple of special guests. Would you guys like to introduce yourselves?
1: I am Jennifer with Shape Travel Group.
2: Hey guys, I'm Alexandria. I'm head of publicity with Shape Travel Group.
0: Perfect. And then what are we going to be talking about today?
3: We are going to be talking about our fall season of 2026.
0: Ooh, okay. What are we doing?
3: We are going to... First, we're going to Tournai, Belgium. Mm-hmm. It's a quick day trip. We're just gone from 9 to 3. That way, all those parents who are celebrating the children going back to school, they can come with us.
0: Right.
3: And then we're going to head out to Amsterdam in September. And then we are going to do Oktoberfest in Cologne. And then from there in November, we will go to Bonn in Germany as well. And then we'll kick off our Christmas season, where we will have a load of fun in a very short period of time at Aachen, Germany, Rouen, France, Bruges, Belgium, and Strasbourg, France.
0: I'm super excited for the Christmas market ones. I'm on leave basically until those start, so I was like, at least I can go to those, because those are the ones I really wanted to go to.
2: Right.
3: Yeah. Just jump on the bus with us.
0: I will. I'm going to be waiting the day before, just so I don't miss it. That's perfect, because I'm so type B. I hate planning things, but I love going to things, so I love this is, like, all pretty much all figured out. I can just, like, show up and hang out.
3: Oh, yeah, absolutely. Our escorts work on their itinerary, like, a month before, so they know what you guys will be doing. Or if you don't want to follow the escorts, you are also more than welcome. Just have a day, chill in the city by yourself, and meet us back at the bus.
2: Right. And if there's something that you see, like, on TikTok that you're like, oh, I wanted to do this, can we do this? But so that's totally fine. You know, we have our itinerary, but we're also free to do other things and go off that. So, yeah.
0: Well, that's perfect, because my itinerary usually is what to do from TikTok.
2: Exactly.
0: And usually when I go places, I'm just going through, like, my TikTok saved, and I'm, like, showing Max. I'm like, we have to go to this restaurant. I don't know where it is, but you need to find it.
2: Right. See, and you can say that to us, and we'll say, let's do it. Let's go.
0: Perfect.
3: Yeah. Mm-hmm. Or we found it ourselves, and we're like, it's already on the
2: exactly.
3: itinerary.
2: Exactly.
0: I was on TikTok earlier. I got it. Perfect. All right. We're going to listen to some music, and then we'll be right back to talk about the next two upcoming trips.

0: All right. So what are the next two upcoming trips?
1: So the next two upcoming trips are Tournai, Belgium, and we're going on the 27th of August. So just in time for majority of the kids to be back in school.
0: Perfect. And then is there, that one's coming up really soon. Is there still availability for it?
1: Absolutely.
0: Perfect.
1: Please sign up. We would love for you guys to sign up and come with us.
0: Perfect. I was just telling, we have two new airmen in my office, and I just had them take a photo of all the trips, and I was like, you have to go. Just take a day off. You can take your girlfriend. You can, like, find a friend and just go spend the day. And hopefully they will, but I think they will if they can go to Tournai. I think they were talking about that one, and I was like, let me ask, because it's in a couple weeks.
1: They should absolutely sign up and come visit us and have a blast on the bus, off the bus. It'll be great.
2: Right, and it's just a short day trip.
1: It is.
2: So we leave in the morning, come back before 3. I mean, yeah, that's perfect.
1: Yeah,
2: so
0: you don't even need a dog sitter. I love it.
1: No.
2: Exactly.
1: You don't need a dog sitter. You don't need a cat sitter. Like, you come home. It's going to be okay.
0: Perfect.
1: And you get to go visit the city. And if you're a nerd like I am, they have a nerd store called Neverland. And they sell Loungefly bags and all the other nerd things that I love and adore. And I'm sure there's other people who love and adore it, too. And, of course, like, just go have a croissant. You're in France. It'll be fine.
0: Go have a croissant. My dream. It'll come true.
2: Right, and the second trip we're going to is Amsterdam in the Netherlands, one of my favorite cities, and we're going to be there, we're leaving at 6 a.m. and coming back at 23 o'clock, which is like 11 o'clock,
1: yeah.
2: And this, we're leaving, I'm like, I'm American time, I don't know, like the European times, yeah, I'm still trying to like remember them, but this day we're going to go on a Thursday, and one thing I love about Amsterdam is even if you've been before, you go back and there's so much to do, there's so much to see in this city. I mean, there's good food, museums, you can take a tour of the canal or do workshops, like cooking workshops, or take a bike ride, because there's so many bikes in Amsterdam. It's insane.
1: Please don't get run over by the bikes. It happens.
0: Isn't there a bike lane?
1: Oh, absolutely.
2: There is.
1: Okay. There is a bike lane.
0: Max and I went to Berlin on our honeymoon a couple years ago, and I did no research. I did not understand bike lane, and when I tell you, I really almost got ran over, and I was like, I'm so sorry. I thought this was a walking lane for me. I thought this was for me. It wasn't.
1: Yeah, it's the same thing that happens. I will still, to this day, sometimes like walk and then not check.
0: Mm-hmm.
1: And I'm like, oh, wait, sorry.
2: And there's so many. No one's wearing helmets either, which is insane. Like, there's so many bikes going everywhere. I feel like I need a helmet to feel protected. Like, someone's going to hit me. A car is going to hit me. Another bike. Yeah.
1: I'm not worried about the cars in Netherlands hitting me. I'm worried about the bikes hitting me.
2: Right. Or if I'm going to crash into something. Like,
0: I have to go to Michigan the 15th of September, and I was so distraught. This is the one I wanted to go on most, I think. So if you guys are bringing this again next year, let me know, because I will tell everyone to cancel their weddings.
2: Yeah.
0: Because I have to go to Amsterdam.
2: Yeah, I've been 3 times before, and when we figured out that we were going to go here again, I was like, I have to escort this trip. Like, it's so much fun. Again, if you've been before, come, you go back, there's so much to do.
1: Yeah, I'll be going with the travel group as well. It'll be my 4th time there.
0: Oh my gosh.
1: I'm dragging my parents along, because they're coming for a visit, and I will probably do things that I've already done, but I love Amsterdam so much that I never get tired of it, and I always go to one restaurant to the point
2: where the food is so good there.
1: I've purposely made a layover in Amsterdam to go to this one restaurant.
2: Oh, really? Do you remember the restaurant?
1: Oh, it's called Staring at Jacobs. I was just there last week.
2: Okay, well, if y'all are going on this trip, go to this restaurant. Maybe we'll go. We'll see.
0: Right, we'll see.
1: Oh, I'm going.
2: With escorts, we'll be going for sure.
0: Reservations. It's your parents' first time going to Amsterdam?
1: Yeah, it'll be their first time. Well, it'll be my mom's first time in Europe in general, but my dad, because he was in the Navy and the Merchant Marine, he was always working and not stationed over here. So he's finally able to see Europe for a vacation and not just work.
2: Well, what's nice about this, too, is that we're going with the bus coming from Shape, going, you know, back and forth from Shape, so they don't have to worry about public transit, you know?
1: Yeah, and I don't have to worry about driving them.
2: Exactly.
0: That's fair. Public transit and driving, my two kryptonites, I hate them both. I just want to be places. I don't want to get there.
2: Exactly.
1: Yeah.
0: Yeah.
1: And it makes it so much easier.
0: So much easier. And the whole thing's planned. All right, we're going to listen to some music, and then we'll be right back to talk about the trips in October and November.

0: All right, so let's talk about the trip coming up in October and November.
1: Yeah, so in October, we're going to Cologne, Germany, and we're going here to really experience the Oktoberfest, the Royal Weizen, and we're so excited. And even if you don't want to do Oktoberfest, you can just explore Cologne, you can explore the city, or you can do Oktoberfest and enjoy the local beer culture, so yeah.
0: That sounds fun. Mm-hmm. I don't think I've ever been to, like, any sort of Oktoberfest.
1: Neither have I. I've only been to the one on Shape, and it was a great experience, but I'm so excited to actually experience it in Germany with Shape Travel Group this time.
0: Are you going to this one?
1: I am.
0: Oh,
1: yeah.
0: That's exciting.
1: Yeah, and I'm inviting my mom and my friends, trying to get everyone to go.
0: Mm-hmm. Oh my gosh, that sounds so fun. Mm-hmm. And then there's another trip in November.
2: Yeah, so we're going to Bonn, Germany after on the 6th of November. We know it's going to be colder. But Bonn is also great for museums. Mm-hmm. They have the Beethoven Museum. Mm-hmm. They have the Bonn Minster, the Old Town Hall. There's a whole, like, museum mile there.
0: Oh, my gosh.
2: Just hop in and out of cafes, hop in and out of museums. It'll be great. You'll be warm inside the museums and the cafes.
0: Cute.
2: Have a bunch of coffee. Have cake.
0: Wait,
2: Germany has delicious cake.
0: Cake, coffee, museums. I'm sold, actually.
1: Yeah, and this is where Beethoven was born.
2: Yeah.
1: So that is super cool. So they have their own museum dedicated to him. So if you're into that, come along.
0: Okay, let me text Max right now and tell him we're busy on the 6th. Perfect.
2: If Max doesn't want to be busy on the 6th, he can be busy on the 6th at the very least.
0: True, like, I'm going anyway. He's probably going to be TDY anyway, so...
2: And they're always TDY.
0: Not really.
1: Right. And with Bonn, we were supposed to go do this last season, but we unfortunately had to cancel, and we had so many people that were upset, so we had to bring it back for the fall season. So, yep.
0: Pretty perfect. So do all of these trips repeat every year? Are they the same ones?
2: They don't repeat every year. They do repeat a lot. Mm-hmm. Sometimes we'll push them to the spring. Sometimes we'll push them to the fall. Sometimes we may wait, like, a year or two just because maybe it wasn't super popular, but popular enough that we were like, we're good. Mm-hmm. But like Amsterdam, Paris, we redo those a lot. Kukenhof Gardens, pretty much every year as far as I'm aware so far.
1: Right, our most popular destinations, we try to repeat.
0: Mm-hmm. Yeah. Okay, that makes sense.
2: Yeah, so at least we do bring back like Amsterdam like every other year.
0: Okay, good. So I'll still have an opportunity to go.
2: Absolutely.
0: Incredible, I'd love to see it. All right, we're going to listen to some more music and then we'll be right back to talk about the trips coming up in November and December.

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1: It's 2:33 this Wednesday afternoon. In the Mons, Chevres, and Brussels area, it's 89 degrees Fahrenheit, sunny with a high of 92 and a low of 57. In the Brunsum, Vogel, and Kleinbergel area, it's 86 degrees, mostly sunny with a high of 88 and a low of 55. For your exchange rate, one U.S. dollar will get you 87 euro cents, and 1 euro will get you $1.15. Coming up next is Baby Doll by Dominic Fike.

0: All right, we have another November trip. Can you tell me about that one?
1: So we are kicking off our Christmas season on the November 24th, and we're going to Aachen, Germany.
0: Cute. That's so, the one. That's going to be the first Christmas market
1: That'll one. Be the first Christmas market one.
0: I'm putting a star next to
1: and
0: it. I'm going.
1: This Christmas market one is amazing because it's mildly different. Mm-hmm. It's more witchy, so, like,
0: I'm sold.
1: Your mugs will have, like, little witch legs and cauldrons.
2: Cute. Oh, I love that.
1: It's adorable. I haven't been yet. I did not get to go because friends felt ill.
2: Okay, I'm going just for the mugs. So I didn't know
1: absolutely.
2: That.
1: Absolutely. Yeah. I want to go straight up for the mugs. I don't need anything else. Just give me a mug. I'm happy. It can be empty. I don't care. Granted, I would like the hot chocolate.
2: See, what's great about our group is that there's always one person that knows a fun fact about this city, you know?
1: Yeah. This group is great. I love this group. We're all so eclectic in our own way.
2: Yeah, we've all been everywhere in Europe. We can all share, like, a little
1: tidbits.
2: Right.
0: I'm switching jobs. I want to work with you guys.
2: Come. Yeah.
1: Come work with us. We do love volunteers. We do need them.
0: Wait, me. I'm supposed to be volunteering, guys.
1: Yes.
2: Yeah, perfect.
1: I mean, perfect.
2: We actually are open to volunteers right now. So if you are interested, you love to travel and you love community and just... Yeah, overall traveling, then oh definitely come. Yeah.
0: Wait, that's so perfect.
2: A email us.
0: And, ooh. Ooh, guys,
1: email us.
0: Travel and volunteer. Who wouldn't want to do that?
2: Exactly.
1: Yeah, great. And there are perks, but you get to know about those later when, you know, you interview with us. We have to keep those secret.
2: Great. And our next trip is also going to be a Christmas market, and this one's going to be on December 3rd. We're going to Rouen, France, and this is going to be more of like a medieval type Christmas, so you get like a French Norman Christmas vibe. And not only are you just exploring the Christmas markets, but you get to try the local crafts, mulled wine, try the seasonal specialties, local specialties. And interesting fact about the city is they do have Santa's house where you can meet Santa. So if you want to meet Santa, come to our Shape Travel Group trip to Rouen on December 3rd.
1: Also, another fun fact about Rouen.
2: Oh,
1: it is where Joan of Arc was burned at the stake.
2: Oh.
0: What the heck?
1: So it's also a really great fun fact city for that, too. I might be a Joan of Arc buff a little bit.
0: That's so cool.
1: And, yeah, there's a lot of Joan of Arc figures and stuff around France because she fought for France.
2: Mm.
1: But I think it'll be really fun to go to Rouen.
2: Especially for this, yeah.
1: Especially for this. Mm-hmm. For me, not only for Christmas markets, but also for a little bit of strange and burning Joan of Arc at the stake for being a witch, for, you know, being a female fighting in the army.
0: Oh, how dare she?
2: So you get a little bit of that and a little bit of, like, the Christmas market vibe. You can go for both.
1: Yeah, get a little history.
0: What a good combination. That sounds so fun.
1: Get a little history, a little mulled wine.
0: Wait, what's mulled wine?
1: That
2: like hot wine?
1: Like, yeah.
0: Oh.
2: Like glühwein, right?
1: We've heard of glühwein. Mm. So it is your spiced wine. So it's got like cinnamon and like anise.
0: Oh.
1: And like just delicious Christmas cozy.
0: Wait, I love
1: noms. They also have like a white mulled wine. It's like apples.
2: Ooh.
1: It's so good.
2: That sounds delicious.
1: I usually get the white one because the red has tannins and makes my head hurt.
2: When each Christmas market, even if you've been to one, if you go to different ones, they sell like their own mug. So each city has their own unique mug, and you can kind of collect these mugs throughout the Christmas markets that you come to with us. So
1: yeah
0: I have a cupboard full of mugs. My husband is gonna love that I'm bringing home more.
2: Yes.
1: Max will love it so much.
0: Right I have all of these mugs. I'm gonna have so many more after these trips, but he has one, like, you know, the cartoon Bluey.
1: Yes.
0: Yeah, he has one Bluey mug, and he like watches Bluey with the dogs and pretends that like they're his kids and he's like the dad. It's super cute. Anyway, so we're gonna have more mugs now.
2: Yes.
1: Have more mugs, and you can have your mulled wine mugs.
0: Right.
1: And he can have his Bluey mug, and you can just like watch Blue with the puppies that way.
0: With all of our Christmas souvenirs. I love it. All right, we're gonna play some music, and then we'll be right back to talk about the two more trips coming up in December.

0: Okay, and then the last two in December, what are those?
1: Yeah, so we're going to go to Bruges here in Belgium, and that's going to be on December 7th. Here is another amazing Christmas market. This is, since we're in Belgium, we're obviously going to enjoy the Belgian chocolate and more mulled wine, and of course, getting another mug, because we already said we're going to collect the mugs.
2: Yeah. And waffles.
1: Ooh, and waffles, yes. Wait. See, that's why we needed to do another Christmas market here in Belgium, was for the chocolate and the waffles.
0: I'm sold. Yeah. I'm convinced.
2: Mm-hmm. And I haven't been to Bruges yet, so I'm definitely coming on this one.
1: It is gorgeous. This city, the canals and the architecture is just mind-blowing. I've been 3 times, and I recommended that Shape Travel Group went to this destination for the Christmas market because it's beautiful.
2: That's so like I've cool. seen like pictures of it, and I'm like that lit up.
1: Everyone has gorgeous. To go. Mm-hmm.
0: Wait, that's so cool, guys. I'm really volunteering. I want you to know that. Expect an email from me.
1: We are. We will be expecting it.
2: I'll expect an email from you. Okay, yeah.
1: Well, and this one too. What's great about this trip is that we're leaving in the morning and we're coming back at 2000.
0: Oh, true. Nice.
2: So we'll be back early enough. That is not too late, because everything, like, we do come back kind of late, like, Oktoberfest. We're going for Oktoberfest, guys. We leave base at noon, and we're coming back at 2 in the morning.
1: Right. And our last trip, we come back really late, right?
2: We
1: what is that one?
2: We come back really late. Our last trip of the season, we're signing out Christmas at Strasbourg, France, on the 11th of December. It is such a big Christmas market.
1: The best.
2: I went to it last year. It's beautiful. It's amazing. There are so many people, but it's okay.
1: There's so many people because it's such a great market.
2: And it's so beautiful. You have like teddy bear awning.
1: On the buildings.
2: On the buildings.
1: Yeah. On the windows.
2: Like, they're amazing. And a lot of times they have something to do with whatever store and shop or restaurant it's above. Mm-hmm. So, or it's just a Christmassy themed teddy bear collection, amazing, pretty thing. I don't know what to call it. I'm just amazed by them.
1: Well, and their Christmas tree there is huge. Mm-hmm. It is like the biggest Christmas tree I've ever seen.
2: It's giant. There's so many lights. It's so pretty. Honest to God, like, I was one of the shortest ones in the crowd. I'm not even that short, but apparently I am in Europe. And I'm just like standing below my friend and my husband, and I'm like trying to see the lights.
1: When I think this Christmas market, what makes it so great is it's the oldest Christmas market in France.
0: Oh,
1: yeah.
0: Wow.
1: So this is like a big one.
2: It's huge, and it's so worth going. It's so worth the crowds, even if you hate crowds. I don't like them that much either. But it is so worth going. It was such a blast. Mm-hmm. I drank my fair share of wine.
1: Well, and we're going during the week. So another thing, a great thing about Shape Travel Group is our group or our trips are during the week. So usually there's less people during the week compared to on the weekends,
2: yeah,
1: you know?
2: Because I went, that makes sense, yeah, I was there on a Saturday and Sunday.
1: Yeah, you don't want to do that.
2: It was packed.
0: You don't want to do that.
2: But,
1: yeah.
2: We're going, I don't remember what day, the 11th?
1: On the 11th, right?
2: Yeah, I don't remember what day of the week that is. But it's during the week, so
1: we know there's less crowded
2: people. Not as many people will be there. There will still be a lot of people. I'm not gonna lie.
1: There, of course, there's gonna be people
2: but
1: there.
2: Less.
1: Yeah,
2: there will be less than, you know, a Saturday.
1: Exactly,
2: and because we only travel Monday through Friday.
0: Mm-hmm.
2: And
0: oh, that's nice.
2: It makes it so much easier. Mm-hmm. Yes, it means we're more geared towards the adults, but you can definitely bring your children if they are 5 and up.
0: Mm-hmm.
2: Because we had, probably like 10 children on our Cologne Christmas market last year.
0: Mm-hmm. Oh, wow.
2: And they had a blast.
0: Mm-hmm.
2: And again, as long as they're 5 and up, totally welcome.
0: Oh, cute. That's fun. What a fun little family day trip.
1: Yeah.
0: Cute. Well, I'm going to bring one of those little suitcases that you can bring on the plane and fill it with all the Christmas decorations.
1: Yes.
0: So my house is going to be its own Christmas market.
2: Now, I will say, be careful. Some of the Christmas markets have like checkpoints, and so like if your bag is too big, they're not as like super awesome towards it. I don't know if you're like told no. I do know they at least need to check the bag, so you do have to go through a bag check at the very least.
0: Okay.
2: Because I did see that in Strasbourg last year. I'm sure they still let you bring your bag, but they just want to make sure that you're not carrying bad things that will make
1: that's a good point.
0: Well, you know,
2: the Christmas market, not so awesome for anyone.
0: Not so awesome Christmas markets. I'll have Max come and he can just stand outside with the suitcase.
1: Oh, there you go.
2: Oh, yeah.
1: Yeah. And we're going with the huge bus. So it's like, you can just bring it back on the bus
2: Yeah.
1: There's room on the bus to carry all of our stuff.
2: Yep. And you can just
0: all of our mugs.
2: Put it above your head, or we can ask our lovely drivers to open up the bottom of the bus.
0: Okay, so and lots of storage room.
2: We can store under there. Yeah.
0: Cute.
2: They love us enough to do that for us.
0: They're used to it. Awesome. Okay, well, we are going to listen to Poker Face by Lady Gaga, and then we'll be right back to wrap things up.

0: All right. So where can people find you guys or reach out?
1: So you can reach out to us at the front desk, stg@gmail.com. Mm-hmm. That will get all of us. If you want just me or to volunteer, I'm the president. You can, that is shapetravelgroup1@gmail.com. So if you want to volunteer and email me there.
2: Yes, email us.
1: Please email us.
0: I'll email you. Guys.
1: Thank you. If you want to buy tickets, you can buy tickets online at the STG Ticket Tailor website. You can just Google STG Ticket Tailor, and it should bring you right there. Also, we have an office. We are right next to Shape Optical. If you don't know where that is, it is right around the corner from the Vintage Closet. And we are open starting tomorrow, Mondays from 2 to 4 and Thursdays 11 to 1. We're there unless we have a meeting. Mm-hmm. Please come visit us, buy your tickets, ask us questions, mm-hmm. ask to volunteer. Just come talk to us. We're fun to talk to. At least I think so.
0: I think so. This hour has been fun. I've enjoyed it.
2: Sometimes we have food in our office too, so if you're a little hungry, come to our office. Oh, talk about traveling.
0: Get a snack.
1: Yeah. There are sometimes snackies. You can also follow us on Facebook. Mm-hmm. It's Facebook at Shape Travel Group.
2: Yes, this is probably one of the best ways to stay updated on our trips because we post almost every day regarding a location that we're going to. Alex, so follow us.
1: And Shape Alex's Travel Group. Posts are beautiful. They're amazing.
2: Thank you.
1: And also, we have QR codes on all of our flyers.
0: Oh, that makes it easy.
1: So yes, there's a QR code on our flyer to link you to our Facebook page. There's also one on our flyer to link you to the Ticket Tailor website. Mm-hmm. Find our flyers. Alex has posted them, I'm pretty sure, everywhere at this point. I know they're at Carrefour, the Riz.
2: The library.
1: The gym.
0: I have one on my desk. So if you guys come to AFN, I too have a flyer that I show all of the airmen every day.
1: Yeah. We also have a giant flyer on our office window.
2: Right. And if you know you're not going to one of these trips, you tell a friend that, oh, look, I found they're going to this place, you know, recommend to a friend.
1: That's how I found STG to begin with. I was at the lodge and I was like, oh, they're going to Luxembourg. You're at work that day. I think I'm going to disappear for the day. Bye, babe.
2: I remember I found this group because I really wanted to find something that, one, was based around community, mm-hmm. and two, love to travel. So when I found this group and saw that not only can we explore the city at our own pace, but also meet new people, I thought this was amazing. And I've been here for like a year now. I love it. The girls are so fun.
0: Nice. That sounds like a great time.
2: It really is, yeah.
1: We have a blast.
2: We really do.
1: I wouldn't have signed up to be president if we didn't have fun. Mm-hmm.
0: That's fair. And then we, the next trip you guys have is to Tournai on 27 August, right?
1: Yes.
0: And there's still room for everyone to go?
1: There is still plenty of room, guys. Okay. Please come join us. Look up STG Ticket Tailor. Buy your tickets. It's only 30 euro.
2: Mm-hmm. Short day trip.
1: So cheap. Yeah.
2: We'll be back by 3 p.m. to pick up the kids.
1: Yep. And our trips are cheap because we really only charge you for the price of the bus.
0: That's
1: and
0: so nice.
1: A little bit more because we like to do tombola prizes because that's just who we are.
2: Yeah, with every ticket, when you're on the bus, another thing that makes Shape Travel Group so great is when you get back on the bus, you get a chance to win something from the city or exactly. So every time we come back on the bus, the vibe is just so much fun because everyone is hyped up and it's just a good vibe from the city. And
1: so like, so cool. You automatically get a tumbler ticket for purchasing a ticket.
2: Exactly.
0: That's
1: so
0: fun.
1: So you just get back on the bus and as we hit the highway again, we start passing out tumbler tickets and
2: it gets crazy on the bus. People are like, yay, like, I won.
1: Yeah. Oh, yeah.
2: It's exciting.
1: There was one guy, one of our escort sons. He was highly upset that he didn't win until the very last time.
2: He was the very last guy to win.
1: He was the very last person to win. It was adorable. He was also having the time of his life, but also
2: we all were. We all were.
1: And I was honestly cracking up. I was escorting that trip. I was cracking up every single time. Like, his number was not called because he was sitting like right next to me, so I knew what his number was. And then finally I pulled it on the off chance and I'm pretty sure he cried just from like joy, not knowing what he won until the next morning because he didn't look. He was just excited.
2: So yeah, sometimes it's food. Sometimes it's, you know, souvenirs or. Yeah.
1: Sometimes it's a quirky little keychain that's like a baguette because we're in Paris or a clog magnet because we're in the Netherlands.
2: Yeah, again, this is included in your ticket. So, yeah. And a lot of people win something on these buses. So,
1: yeah.
0: Cool. Well, I'm going to manifest until I go that I'm going to win too. So,
1: and please come join us also with your ticket. We do loyalty cards.
0: Oh, cool.
1: So, after you've taken four trips, you turn that loyalty card back into us, and we email you a discount code, and you get 10 euro off your fifth trip.
0: Oh, wow.
1: So we have lots of perks for joining us repetitively.
0: I love it. Is there any last thing you want to leave the listeners with?
1: Volunteer with us. Mm-hmm. If you don't want to volunteer with us, please come travel with us. Mm-hmm. We have so much fun. And honestly, like, it's a great time just to get out of Belgium or get out of Mons.
0: Yeah.
1: Because I get bored of Mons.
2: Right. And whether you guys want to explore the city at your own pace, or you guys can tag along with one of the escorts and you can follow our itinerary, you know, this trip is your trip, you know, so you can do whatever you want, whether you want to come with us or do it on your own. So it's really about, you know, flexibility.
1: It's a choose your own adventure.
2: Exactly.
0: Well, I love it. I'm excited to go. I'm going to email you guys. But thank you so much for coming in today and sharing all of this information with
2: thanks
0: us.
2: For having us.
1: Thanks for having us, Dia.
3: Prices showing up with the price of gas, which is up more than 20% over the past year. You see it trickling into airfares, also up more than 20%. You do see those kind of ripple effects of higher oil prices to transportation services.
4: Another set of primaries laying a path forward for the November midterms. In the Wisconsin governor's race, Democratic Socialist Francesca Hong almost won. Almost. She lost, though, to establishment Milwaukee Democrat David Crowley. Here's ABC's Jay O'Brien.
5: The state party chair calling for Democrats to come together, writing, tonight Wisconsinites made their choice, and tomorrow Democrats will unite around David Crowley. The primary was a nail biter, Crowley only beating Hong by a few thousand votes, even as polls showed Hong with a comfortable lead. Crowley, the Milwaukee County executive, will now face off against Republican Congressman Tom Tiffany, endorsed by President Trump.
4: The founder of MyPillow, Mike Lindell, says there's no way he could have been ahead in the polls in the Minnesota governor's race by 9 points and then lose in his GOP primary. He also denies President Trump lost the 2020 election. Former Marine Robert Gilman touching down on U.S. soil overnight.
6: His family said after years of horrible treatment in the Russian prison, he became essentially catatonic, unable to eat or respond, and suffering from a severe bout of pneumonia. President Trump posting on social media he had spoken to Russia's President Putin, and soon afterward, Gilman was given a pardon on humanitarian grounds.
4: ABC's Martha Raddatz, 224 dead, 3,000 missing in the Colombian earthquake. This is ABC News.
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9: The Minnesota Vikings named Kyler Murray as their starting quarterback this year over J.J. McCarthy. Bears safety Kobe Bryant, ex of Seattle, will miss 4 to 6 months after knee surgery last week. The NBA season openers in October will include the 76ers at New York. In the WNBA, Indiana was a 106-92 winner over New York. In tennis, Coco Gauff won her quarterfinal in Toronto. Baseball's late game in L.A. went to the Dodgers in 10 innings, beating Kansas City 5-4. 4. Starter Blake Snell, just off the injured list, struck out 10 in his 6 innings of work. The Reds won in 10 innings at the White Sox 5-4. Detroit beat Cleveland 6-4. The Tigers now just 2.5 games back of the White Sox for the lead in the AL Central. The Yankees sent Seattle to a 5th straight loss 4-1. Boston lost its 4th in a row, this time 5-3 at Toronto. Tampa Bay won its 8th straight 12-4 at the A's.
10: We bring home a little closer. AFN the Eagle.
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It's a massive job that doesn't get the full appreciation it deserves, even if everyone's saying thank you at the table. The dining manager spends 2 hours every day on meal-related tasks, and here's how that breaks down. Deciding what to make, 18 minutes. Creating the grocery list, 19 minutes. Shopping for ingredients, 27 minutes. Preparing and cooking the meal, 29 minutes. If you're lucky, I don't think I've ever made anything like an actual meal in only 29 minutes. And then cleaning up, 22 minutes. And I'm just thinking, I'm reading this and I'm like, so 82% of families just have a mom. That's really sick. At first I thought this was like someone you hired, but I'm pretty sure this is just everyone's like mom or wife. I really think families should just take turns making dinner, because never in my life will you catch me making every single meal for every single person in my house every single day. That sounds exhausting, actually. So if you're tired of cooking every night, let the Shea Pizza Bowl handle dinner this evening. Even if you have picky eaters at home, the Pizza Bowl has lots of options to choose from. And then tomorrow, someone other than your mom has to cook dinner. That feels fair to me. Coming up next is Bring Your Love by Madonna and Sabrina Carpenter.

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1: It's 3:25 this Wednesday afternoon. In the Mons, Chevres, and Brussels area, it's currently 91 degrees Fahrenheit, sunny with a high of 92 and a low of 57. In the Brunsum, Vogel, and Kleinbergel area, it's 88 degrees, sunny with a high of 88 and a low of 55. For your exchange rate, one U.S. dollar will get you 87 euro cents, and one euro will get you $1.15. 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
1: I'm Staff Sergeant Tia Herring. On this edition of the AFN Benelux Report, military graduation and the Air Force Ball. The annual military graduation is November 19th at the Shape Cinema. Shape hosts an annual military graduation every fall for anyone who has completed a professional certification. Come out and celebrate your achievements or come out and support your fellow service members. A reception full of fun, family, and friends will be held right after the graduation. Randy McNally from the Education Office has more on the story.
2: Okay, so we have graduation coming up. Now, this is an annual event. We have it usually every fall. We're having it on the 19th of November during American Education Week this year. Right now, we have about 16 people that are interested. They got to continue to get their packets in. But if you want to walk, it's for anybody that's completed a professional certification, associate's degrees, master's degrees, bachelor's degrees. We've had doctorates walk, anything in that direction. GED, if you've done your GED and you want to come on in and celebrate that with the community, do it. You receive a certificate of achievement from the garrison commander. And we just have a great day of fun and a nice reception afterwards. That'll be at the cinema over here on Shape on the 19th of November at noon, 12 o'clock.
1: The 2026 Belgium Area Air Force Ball is happening September 26th at La Boulogne in Brussels. This year's theme is NATO Starry Night. Last year's event reached capacity, so tickets are expected to go quickly once they become available. A discounted hotel room block will also be available for attendees, with rooms expected to fill up fast. Keep an eye out for tickets and reservation information coming soon. That's the AFN Benelux Report. I'm Staff Sergeant Tia Herring.

According to a new survey, 45% of travelers admit that they avoid going to a destination that they can't confidently pronounce, like Reykjavik, Iceland. Imagine I say that wrong. 27% of people say not knowing the pronunciation has limited the number of places they'd consider visiting. 26% won't even Google a destination because they're not sure how to spell. Guys, read a book. I'm sick of it. 23% said they worry about sounding rude when they're pronouncing a place incorrectly. And 21% fear the embarrassment of being corrected. Guys, there's nothing wrong with being embarrassed, okay? 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Coming up next is 7 Years by Lucas Graham.

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Good news for airmen living in the dorms and barracks. You may be eligible for a temporary lodging allowance before your PCS out of Europe. There's an interim update to Army and Europe Regulation 37-4, which means you may be able to get up to 10 days of TLA before you PCS. This is not an automatic entitlement, and it depends on a few factors like occupancy rates in lodging and dormitories. So contact the Benelux Housing Office to see if you're eligible. Coming up next is I Love It, I Love It, I Love It.

that's it for this hour of Tea Time. Thanks for spending your afternoon with me. I'll be right here waiting for you next hour. News and sports roundup are next, so just keep it right where it is on 106.5 on Shape here on AFN Benelux the Eagle, serving America's best. Ending the hour is Smells Like Teen Spirit by Nirvana.

0: in her first contest. I'm Dave Anthony, Fox News.
1: I've been accused of not being a politician. Guilty as charged.
0: Senator Darlene Graham, after getting the most votes in a Republican primary in South Carolina, trying to replace her late brother Lindsey as the GOP nominee. She had been appointed to finish his current term. Graham did not get 50%, so she faces Congressman Ralph Norman, who finished second in an August 25th runoff. Fox's Mark Meredith is in Columbia, South Carolina.
2: President Trump, who endorsed Graham, spoke with her overnight, and he says he remains on her side. Congressman Norman, who lost a gubernatorial primary earlier this year, says he is eager for a debate on who has the strongest conservative credentials.
3: I don't know where she stands on a lot of issues. I think that's where we'll find out.
0: In Connecticut, a Democratic congressman primaried out.
4: Former Hartford, Connecticut Mayor Luke Bronin is the most recent Democratic candidate to be favored by voters calling for younger leadership. He won his party's primary on Tuesday, beating 14-term Democratic Congressman John Larson. Larson has served for almost three decades in Congress, first elected during the Clinton administration, and becomes the 10th House member to lose a primary this year.
0: Fox's Tanya J. Powers. Democrats nominated a Bernie Sanders-backed progressive for Senate in Minnesota. Lieutenant Governor Peggy Flanagan will face Republican Michelle Tafoya, a former TV sportscaster, in November. But in Wisconsin, a Democratic socialist who had led in the polls, Francesca Hong, lost the primary for governor.
5: Those electability concerns that Hong had been trying to shake had caught up. Milwaukee County Executive David Crowley squeezed by with less than half a percentage point. He actually left the race and then got back in it last month with the support from current Democrat Governor Tony Evers.
0: Fox's Alexandria Hoff in Middleton, Wisconsin. Crowley faces Republican Tom Tiffany in November. We got an inflation update this morning showing just a slight increase in consumer prices last month from June. 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
6: This is your News in One. Reporting for AFN Europe, I'm Senior Airman Kyle Smith. Competitive spirit and teamwork find common ground. U.S. soldiers were put to the test during the U.S. Army Europe and Africa, or USAEURAF, best squad competition at Grafenwöhr Training Area, Germany. Soldiers tested their teamwork, technical skills, and tactics, proving their ability to operate in realistic conditions. Operations Sergeant Major with the 3rd Armored Corps, Sergeant Major Jared Mendham, says the event gives soldiers an opportunity for further growth.
7: You know, and that's really what this event is about, is, you know, the best squad. It's not about a best individual, but it's about the best squad. And then how do we attack the courses and the challenges that are presented in front of them?
6: The winners of the event will advance to represent USAEURAF at the Army's best squad competition later this year. That was your News in One. I'm Senior Airman Kyle Smith.
8: Studios in Los Angeles. Here's Steve DeSager.
9: The Minnesota Vikings named Kyler Murray as their starting quarterback this year over J.J. McCarthy. Bears safety Kobe Bryant, ex of Seattle, will miss 4 to 6 months after knee surgery last week. The NBA season openers in October will include the 76ers at New York. In the WNBA, Indiana was a 106-92 winner over New York. In tennis, Coco Gauff won her quarterfinal in Toronto. Baseball's late game in L.A. went to the Dodgers in 10 innings, beating Kansas City 5-4. Starter Blake Snell, just off the injured list, struck out 10 in his six innings of work. The Reds won in 10 innings at the White Sox 5-4. Detroit beat Cleveland 6-4. The Tigers now just 2.5 games back of the White Sox for the lead in the AL Central. The Yankees sent Seattle to a fifth straight loss 4-1. Boston lost its fourth in a row, this time 5-3 at Toronto. Tampa Bay won its eighth straight 12-4 at the A's.
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Welcome back to Tea Time with me, DJ Tia, or Staff Sergeant Herring. The only place where the tea is hot, the music is hotter, and my opinions are unnecessary but pretty much always correct. Stay here. I've picked these songs very specifically for your character development. Coming up next, Mr. Know-It-All by Teddy Swims. Lock it in on 106.5 on Shape, and don't go anywhere. You're right here on AFN Benelux the Eagle, serving America's best.

here's some random facts for you. The remains of birds following a collision with an aircraft is called snarge. The origin of the term appears to be military aviation slang and a combination of the words snot and garbage. I really don't like that one, if I'm going to be honest with you. Charles Dickens once used the word literally, like a YouTube commenter, where he means the opposite of literally, in the novel Nicholas Nickleby, that's a funny name. In 1839, he wrote, quote, "His looks were very haggard and his limbs and body literally worn to the bone." Gross. Number three, surgeons who play video games at least 3 hours a week perform 27% faster and make 37% fewer errors. That's really interesting, but also if your husband's not a surgeon, if your wife's not a surgeon, that's not an excuse to play more video games, just so you know. Number four, Popeye didn't always get strength from spinach. In the early comic strips, he got his power from rubbing a magic hen. That one's weird, I fear. I don't think I like that at all, actually. And I think the only reason I even ever tried spinach as a kid was because I watched Popeye and I wanted big muscles too. So if your picky eater is refusing to eat their vegetables, just let them watch Popeye and then the commissary will be sold out of spinach in like a week. Maybe, I don't know. I also heard peas are high protein and low calorie. I think I saw that on a TikTok. I was never really a fan of peas though. Mostly I just like broccoli. Anyway, coming up next is Something Just Like This by the Chainsmokers and Coldplay.

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1: It's 4:26 this Wednesday afternoon. In the Mons, Chevres, and Brussels area, it's currently 92 degrees Fahrenheit, sunny with a high of 92 and a low of 57. In the Brunsum, Vogel, and Kleinbergel area, it's 88 degrees, sunny with a high of 89 and a low of 55. For your exchange rate, one U.S. dollar will get you 87 euro cents, and 1 euro will get you $1.15. Coming up next is Shimmer by Meghan Trainor.

0: 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Benelux.
1: I'm Staff Sergeant Tia Herring. On this edition of the AFN Benelux Report, military graduation and the Air Force Ball. The annual military graduation is November 19th at the Shape Cinema. Shape hosts an annual military graduation every fall for anyone who has completed a professional certification. Come out and celebrate your achievements or come out and support your fellow service members. A reception full of fun, family, and friends will be held right after the graduation. Randy McNally from the Education Office has more on the story.
2: Okay, so we have graduation coming up. Now, this is an annual event. We have it usually every fall. We're having it on the 19th of November during American Education Week this year. Right now, we have about 16 people that are interested. They got to continue to get their packets in. But if you want to walk, it's for anybody that's completed a professional certification, associate's degrees, master's degrees, bachelor's degrees. We've had doctorates walk, anything in that direction. GED, if you've done your GED and you want to come on in and celebrate that with the community, do it. You receive a certificate of achievement from the garrison commander. And we just have a great day of fun and a nice reception afterwards. That'll be at the cinema over here on Shape on the 19th of November at noon, 12 o'clock.
1: The 2026 Belgium Area Air Force Ball is happening September 26th at La Boulogne in Brussels. This year's theme is NATO Starry Night. Last year's event reached capacity, so tickets are expected to go quickly once they become available. A discounted hotel room block will also be available for attendees, with rooms expected to fill up fast. Keep an eye out for tickets and reservation information coming soon. That's the AFN Benelux Report. I'm Staff Sergeant Tia Herring.

This will fade eventually, so if our time is running out, day after day, we'll make the mundane a masterpiece. Oh my, my love, I take one look at you, you're taking me out.

Here's a fun fact. 95% of the ocean still remains unexplored. I literally hate thinking about it. It makes you wonder what might be hiding on the ocean floor. Not me personally. I'd be scared to look. So just for fun, here's a list of the craziest things ever found in the ocean. The first one, the world's first analog computer. It's a 2,000-year-old Greek device discovered in a shipwreck in 1901. The lost Egyptian city of Heraklion. The port city was submerged over 1,200 years before divers found it in 2000. The Apollo 11 engines, they fell in the ocean 2 minutes after liftoff in 1969 and were found in 2012 after a deep-sea expedition funded by Jeff Bezos. The Yonaguni Monument. See, I think I said that wrong and I'm not even embarrassed, okay? It was found in the mid-80s in Japan. Some people think it might be a man-made pyramid that's over 5,000 years old. That's kind of crazy, actually. The Baltic Sea Anomaly. Guys, I want you to know, actually, I practiced saying anomaly several times because I felt like I was saying, from Finding Nemo when he's like, an anemone. That was me the whole time. Apparently, it's just different rocks being affected by a glacial process. Literally just the thought of being deep under the ocean's water quite literally is making my skin crawl. I could throw up thinking about it, actually. Snorkeling is the closest I'll ever get, I think. I saw a shark in Mexico last year while I was snorkeling, and it was really scary. I was scared for my life. My friend Lindy was with me, and I, like, called her over to me because I was like, what do we do? I don't know. And I just pointed down to show her the shark, and she, like, got up, and she was like, why did you not say anything? And then she was, like, mad at me, and she swam back to the boat, and I was like, I fear I should also be going back to the boat. It was really cool, but still haunts me to this day, thinking about ocean water. Coming up next is Take Me to Church by Hozier.

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1: Put it in the mail.

That's it for this hour of Tea Time. Thanks for spending your afternoon with me. I'll be right here waiting for you next hour. News and sports roundup are next, so just keep it right where it is on 106.5 on Shape here on AFN Benelux, the Eagle, serving America's best. Ending the hour is Criminal by Britney Spears.

0: Preston. Could there be a plea deal in the works for accused CEO killer Luigi Mangione? Sources tell ABC News it is a possibility. Here's ABC's Matt Rivers.
1: ABC News is now reporting that both sides, the defense and the prosecution, is going to discuss a potential plea deal in the federal case on Friday. We know that both sides have discussed a potential plea deal going back a few months ago. It was actually in June. We're not sure how close they got in the federal case to getting to an actual plea agreement, but we know this has been discussed before.
0: It's unclear if there is a plea deal reached, what that would mean for the state case, which is set to begin just after Labor Day. The Los Angeles Lakers are being sold, multiple sources say, to Disney CEO Bob Iger and businessman Josh Kushner for a record $12 billion. The two saying in a statement, as lifelong NBA fans, we are deeply honored for the opportunity to become stewards of one of the most iconic sports franchises in the world. Milwaukee County Executive David Crowley winning the Democratic primary for governor over Democratic Socialist Francesca Hong. He spoke moments ago.
2: Today I stand before you filled with gratitude, with humility, and hope as I formally accept the Democratic nomination to be the next governor of the great state of Wisconsin.
0: Prices we're all paying for everything, 3.4% higher this time than a year ago, according to new numbers just released by the Labor Department.
3: This is pretty much in line with expectations. That 3.4% inflation rate is about where analysts thought it would be when you look at kind of across the board prices in the economy. It is not, it's a good thing that we don't see that number going up, that inflation isn't accelerating, but it is still above where the Federal Reserve and overall households want inflation to be.
0: ABC's Elizabeth Schulze. The search for survivors in the rubble of Colombia's earthquake is growing more desperate. Thousands of people are still missing under the debris. 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
5: I'm Petty Officer Second Class Christian Kibler. In Japan, U.S. airmen with the 374th Logistics Readiness Squadron provided humanitarian assistance and disaster relief support following the 2026 Kumamoto earthquake. This effort enabled air crews to strengthen their ability to support humanitarian relief operations in real-world conditions. In the Pacific Ocean, Nimitz-class aircraft carrier USS Theodore Roosevelt, CVN-71, hosted a Friends and Family Day cruise. Theodore Roosevelt's Friends and Family Day cruise showcases carrier strike group capabilities and the professionalism of the crew. And in the Republic of Korea, U.S. soldiers assigned to the 2nd Infantry Division and ROC U.S. Combined Division completed a first-person view drone training exercise. Integrating unmanned aerial systems across units sharpens real-time aerial reconnaissance and tactical communication. This has been your Pacific Pulse. I'm Petty Officer 2nd Class Christian Kibler.
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7: The Minnesota Vikings named Kyler Murray as their starting quarterback this year over J.J. McCarthy. Bears safety Kobe Bryant, ex of Seattle, will miss 4 to 6 months after knee surgery last week. The NBA season openers in October will include the 76ers at New York. In the WNBA, Indiana was a 106-92 winner over New York. In tennis, Coco Gauff won her quarterfinal in Toronto. Baseball's late game in L.A. went to the Dodgers in 10 innings, beating Kansas City 5-4. Starter Blake Snell, just off the injured list, struck out 10 in his 6 innings of work. The Reds won in 10 innings at the White Sox 5-4. Detroit beat Cleveland 6-4. The Tigers now just 2.5 games back of the White Sox for the lead in the AL Central. The Yankees sent Seattle to a 5th straight loss 4-1. Boston lost its 4th in a row, this time 5-3 at Toronto. Tampa Bay won its 8th straight 12-4 at the A's.
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Welcome back to Tea Time with me, Staff Sergeant Herring, or DJ Tia. The only place where the tea is hot, the music is hotter, and my opinions are unnecessary but always correct. Stay here. I've picked these songs very specifically for your character development. Lock it in on 106.5 on Shape, and don't go anywhere. 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

used to think about immature things. You know, like, do you love me? Do you want me? Are you gonna call me like you said you would? Is this really your real phone number?

Something about a conservative regular girl that still can beat a thorough as don't need your psychic can reach a zodiac sign. It must be a Gemini moon, cause we about to go half. Mistakenly, nobody been in a bag, but how many bodies done been in her bag?

Canadian film exhibitor said Gen Z is bringing movie theaters back to life because they're, quote, tired of looking at small screens. And you know what? They're so real for that, actually. And they're treating movies as a social activity. Have movies not always been a social activity? Is that not something you go do with your friends or go on dates? Is that not a social activity? Guys, I was unaware that movie theaters were in jeopardy. Actually, me personally, I love going to the movies. But if you're also tired of watching movies on a small screen, you can always go to the Shape Cinema. This weekend, they're playing Paw Patrol, the Dino Movie, The Odyssey, and The End of Oak Street. Honestly, I don't know what that one is, but the cover photo is a family standing on a roof, and they're looking at dinosaurs. It does kind of look cool, actually, so you guys go see it and let me know how it is. Coming up next is Ringtone by Akon.

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2: It's 5:26 this Wednesday afternoon. In the Mons, Chevres, and Brussels area, it's currently 92 degrees Fahrenheit, sunny with a high of 92 and a low of 57. In the Brunsum, Vogel, and Kleinbrogel area is 88 degrees, sunny with a high of 89 and a low of 55. For your exchange rate, one U.S. dollar will get you 87 euro cents, and 1 euro will get you $1.15. Coming up next is Daisies by Justin Bieber.

0: What's up, Benelux?
1: I'm Staff Sergeant Tia Herring. On this edition of the AFN Benelux Report, military graduation and the Air Force Ball. The annual military graduation is November 19th at the Shape Cinema. Shape hosts an annual military graduation every fall for anyone who has completed a professional certification. Come out and celebrate your achievements or come out and support your fellow service members. A reception full of fun, family, and friends will be held right after the graduation. Randy McNally from the Education Office has more on the story.
2: Okay, so we have graduation coming up. Now, this is an annual event. We have it every fall. We're having it on the 19th of November during American Education Week this year. Right now, we have about 16 people that are interested. They got to continue to get their packets in. But if you want to walk, it's for anybody that's completed a professional certification, associate's degrees, master's degrees, bachelor's degrees. We've had doctorates walk, anything in that direction. GED, if you've done your GED and you want to come on in and celebrate that with the community, do it. You receive a certificate of achievement from the garrison commander. And we just have a great day of fun and a nice reception afterwards. That'll be at the cinema over here on Shape on the 19th of November at noon, 12 o'clock.
1: The 2026 Belgium Area Air Force Ball is happening September 26th at La Boulogne in Brussels. This year's theme is NATO Starry Night. Last year's event reached capacity, so tickets are expected to go quickly once they become available. A discounted hotel room block will also be available for attendees, with rooms expected to fill up fast. Keep an eye out for tickets and reservation information coming soon. That's the AFN Benelux Report. I'm Staff Sergeant Tia Herring.

keep telling myself I'm going to go home and I'm going to read after work for fun. And then I remember I have approximately 17 years of textbooks and 3 assignments waiting for me. So that's super fun and cool. So if you're currently living a slightly less academic life than I am, please take advantage of it. Stop by the Shape International Library, grab a book, find a cozy spot, and enjoy reading something you actually chose for yourself. And please just know I'm jealous, and you still have time to read ACOTAR before the next book comes out in October. Coming up next is If You Could Only See by Tonic.

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And just like that, our time together is over, but no worries. DJ AA will be here to hang out with you tomorrow morning. This was Tea Time with me, DJ Tia. I hope you found clarity, better music, or at the very least, a new book recommendation. News and sports roundup are next, so just keep it right where it is on 106.5 on Shape here on AFN Benelux, the Eagle, serving America's best. Guys, sometimes I want to play Christmas music out of spite, but I don't. Ending the hour is Blinding Lights by The Weeknd.

0: we will keep it. I'm Lisa Brady, Fox News. That's part of President Trump's latest message about the Strait of Hormuz, posting that the U.S. has total control and again calling a U.S. blockade of Iranian ports a wall of steel, despite Iran's defiance, claiming it controls the key waterway.
1: Indirect negotiations with Iran continue aimed at reopening the Strait of Hormuz, but reports indicate very little progress, despite efforts from both Qatar and Pakistan. We do know the head of Iran's Supreme National Security Council said Tuesday the strait would not reopen until the United States meets all Iranian conditions. This includes unfreezing assets, giving compensation, and ending the war.
0: Fox's Trey Yingst in Tel Aviv. The U.S. military firing on a ship in the Gulf of Oman for trying to evade the blockade yesterday. Meantime, Iran-backed Houthi rebels have launched deadly attacks on ships in a different strait. Mixed primary results for the president. In South Carolina, Republican Senator Darlene Graham advancing in a race for the GOP nomination to succeed her late brother, Lindsey.
2: Darlene Graham was appointed to serve out the rest of his term and has since won the endorsement of President Trump for a full term.
3: You know, Lindsey loved his sister. More than anything else, he would tell me about his sister, that she's just outstanding.
2: Darlene Graham will now face Congressman Ralph Norman in a Republican runoff later this month. In Minnesota, Trump-endorsed Mike Lindell fell short in the state's Republican primary for governor, losing to the state's Speaker of the House.
0: Fox's Jared Halpern at the White House. Also a mixed night for progressive Democrats, with Minnesota's Lieutenant Governor Peggy Flanagan winning the Senate primary to face Republican Michelle Tafoya in the fall. But in Wisconsin, Democratic Socialist Francesca Hong was edged out in the governor's race by County Executive David Crowley. A big deal in basketball, the L.A. Lakers reportedly being sold to businessmen Josh Kushner and Bob Iger for more than $12 billion pending final approvals. 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
5: I'm Petty Officer Second Class Christian Kibler. In Japan, U.S. airmen with the 374th Logistics Readiness Squadron provided humanitarian assistance and disaster relief support following the 2026 Kumamoto earthquake. This effort enabled air crews to strengthen their ability to support humanitarian relief operations in real-world conditions. In the Pacific Ocean, Nimitz-class aircraft carrier USS Theodore Roosevelt, CVN-71, hosted a Friends and Family Day cruise. Theodore Roosevelt's Friends and Family Day cruise showcases carrier strike group capabilities and the professionalism of the crew. And in the Republic of Korea, U.S. soldiers assigned to the 2nd Infantry Division and ROC Republic of Korea, U.S. soldiers assigned to the 2nd Infantry Division and ROC U.S. Combined Division completed a first-person view drone training exercise. Integrating unmanned aerial systems across units sharpens real-time aerial reconnaissance and tactical communication. This has been your Pacific Pulse. I'm Petty Officer 2nd Class Christian Kibler.
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7: The Minnesota Vikings named Kyler Murray as their starting quarterback this year over J.J. McCarthy. Bears safety Kobe Bryant, ex of Seattle, will miss 4 to 6 months after knee surgery last week. The NBA season openers in October will include the 76ers at New York. In the WNBA, Indiana was a 106-92 winner over New York. In tennis, Coco Gauff won her quarterfinal in Toronto. Baseball's late game in L.A. went to the Dodgers in 10 innings, beating Kansas City 5-4. Starter Blake Snell, just off the injured list, struck out 10 in his 6 innings of work. The Reds won in 10 innings at the White Sox 5-4. Detroit beat Cleveland 6-4. The Tigers now just 2.5 games back of the White Sox for the lead in the AL Central. The Yankees sent Seattle to a 5th straight loss 4-1. Boston lost its 4th in a row, this time 5-3 at Toronto. Tampa Bay won its 8th straight 12-4 at the A's.
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0: Did you hear about Buster? Hashtag Buster got busted.
1: No, I didn't. Hashtag inquiring minds.
0: He posted up a photo of himself twerking, and he claimed he was imitating the captain. Hashtag should have thought twice. Hashtag posting it up for the world to see.
1: Hashtag posting it up for my CO to see.
0: Now Buster's up for some UCMJ action. Hashtag I can't believe I'm in trouble for this. Hashtag this could have been avoided.
1: That's what happens when you don't think before you post. Hashtag stupid is and stupid does.
2: Guys?
1: Yeah, top.
2: Hashtag it's getting pretty annoying.
3: A credit card shouldn't be able to do much harm. I mean, it's only a piece of plastic. It's not like it's a drug. Oh, sure, using credit can hook you in, make you feel good when you use it, and then make you feel horrible when you can't get any more of it. Okay, it can cause the same emotional upheaval in friendships and relationships, and of course, it can leave you financially devastated. But it's different. It's just a piece of plastic, right? If you think you could have a problem with credit cards, please, get help.
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0: good.
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3: 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I'm Petty Officer 2nd Class Christian Kibler.
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0: Urban Force. AFN The Eagle. From ABC News, I'm Michelle Franzen. In the closely watched primary race for Minnesota's governor, ABC News projecting that Minnesota's Republican State House Speaker Lisa DeMuth will win the Republican nomination, defeating Trump's endorsed candidate Mike Lindell. He's the former CEO of MyPillow and a controversial figure. Lindell rose to political prominence as a major voice against the 2020 election results and says he will wait to see the numbers before accepting the results in this race, suggesting, though, he's prepared to support DeMuth if they don't go his way.
1: If we don't find anything, obviously I will get behind our party and give them every idea and every plan we had to move our state forward to get rid of the evil leadership we have now in this state.
0: Affordability remaining a hot button issue for the primaries and midterm elections. According to the latest numbers from the government, inflation cooled slightly, dipping 1/10 a percentage point from June to July. ABC's Elizabeth Schulze says Americans, though, are still not getting much relief when it comes to food costs, transportation, and services.
2: When you kind of dig into the details here, there are still a big impact from higher oil prices showing up with the price of gas, which is up more than 20% over the past year. You see it trickling into airfares, also up more than 20%. You do see those kind of ripple effects of higher oil prices to transportation services.
0: We're learning more about the security measures taken during President Trump's trip to Turkey last month, where he snuck onto a different plane. Here's ABC's Jonathan Carl.
3: The New York Times reports that U.S. officials feared the Iranians had information on Trump's whereabouts in Turkey and that they could target his plane with a surface-to-air missile. As President Trump was moved to another plane in a catering truck, the traveling press and most of his staff remained on the now decoy Air Force One, including Treasury Secretary Scott Bessent and Secretary of State Marco Rubio.
0: You're listening to
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6: The Minnesota Vikings named Kyler Murray as their starting quarterback this year over J.J. McCarthy. Bears safety Kobe Bryant, ex of Seattle, will miss 4 to 6 months after knee surgery last week. The NBA season openers in October will include the 76ers at New York. In the WNBA, Indiana was a 106-92 winner over New York, and tennis Coco Gauff won her quarterfinal in Toronto. Baseball's late game in L.A. went to the Dodgers in 10 innings, beating Kansas City 5-4. Starter Blake Snell, just off the injured list, struck out 10 in his six innings of work. The Reds won in 10 innings at the White Sox 5-4. Detroit beat Cleveland 6-4. The Tigers now just 2.5 games back of the White Sox for the lead in the AL Central. The Yankees sent Seattle to a fifth straight loss 4-1. Boston lost its fourth in a row, this time 5-3 at Toronto. Tampa Bay won its eighth straight 12-4 at the A's.
5: For the mission, for the morale.
0: AFN, the Eagle.

0: 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Then they did some easy stretching of their necks, shoulders, wrists, and backs. Want a winning move? Do a wee bit of stretching before any type of workout. Stay in the game.
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6: 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In Japan, U.S. airmen with the 374th Logistics Readiness Squadron provided humanitarian assistance and disaster relief support following the 2026 Kumamoto earthquake. 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I'm Petty Officer 2nd Class Christian Kibler.

0: Ah, darn it. I researched too much and I planned too hard for my military retirement. Why do I do that?
1: Said nobody ever. Planning your retirement is a no-brainer. It's essential to making sure your life turns out like you want it to. 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

0: cautious approach from the new attorney general. Lisa Brady, Fox News. Todd Blanche just taking a wide variety of questions from reporters, including about the contempt referral from a Senate panel over Dr. Anthony Fauci invoking his right to remain silent in a recent COVID-related hearing, even though he was preemptively pardoned by President Biden.
1: When the Department of Justice receives a referral from Congress, there's a process. There's a process of how we take it in and how we investigate it.
0: Blanche says any update on a potential Fauci contempt case would be when a decision is made, adding he does not expect that anytime soon. The comments from Blanche coming during a news conference to announce 11 people indicted in connection with more than 1,000 sham marriages across the country since 2016, many involving Chinese citizens and more under investigation. Police in Minnesota say it appears a man killed his partner, their child, and then himself at a home daycare they own.
2: Multiple police agencies on scene of the Brown Bear Home Daycare in Hopkins in the suburban Twin Cities, following what we're told was a domestic incident.
3: On arrival, officers located a deceased male, female, and juvenile victim.
2: Hopkins Police Chief Brent Johnson.
3: There were other children present within the daycare, and we were able to get them out of the daycare and reunify them with their parents.
2: We're told none of the daycare children were injured, that all of the deceased lived in the home and were related.
0: Fox's Jeff Manasso. Police say another parent witnessed the attack while dropping off a child and called police. The man accused of killing Charlie Kirk has not entered a plea, but his defense lawyers now say the intended target was hit during the shooting and that others were not endangered as part of their argument in a new filing that Tyler Robinson should not be eligible for the death penalty if convicted. 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
4: This is your News in One. Reporting for AFN Europe, I'm Senior Airman Kyle Smith. Competitive spirit and teamwork find common ground. U.S. soldiers were put to the test during the U.S. Army Europe and Africa, or USAEURAF, best squad competition at Grafenwöhr Training Area, Germany. Soldiers tested their teamwork, technical skills, and tactics, proving their ability to operate in realistic conditions. Operations Sergeant Major with the 3rd Armored Corps, Sergeant Major Jared Mendham, says the event gives soldiers an opportunity for further growth.
5: You know, and that's really what this event is about, is, you know, the best squad. It's not about a best individual, but it's about the best squad. And then how do we attack the courses and the challenges that are presented in front of them?
4: The winners of the event will advance to represent USAEURAF at the Army's best squad competition later this year. That was your News in One. I'm Senior Airman Kyle Smith.
6: From the Fox Sports Studios in Los Angeles, here's Steve DeSager.
7: The Minnesota Vikings named Kyler Murray as their starting quarterback this year over J.J. McCarthy. Bears safety Kobe Bryant, ex of Seattle, will miss 4 to 6 months after knee surgery last week. The NBA season openers in October will include the 76ers at New York. In the WNBA, Indiana was a 106-92 winner over New York. In tennis, Coco Gauff won her quarterfinal in Toronto. Baseball's late game in L.A. went to the Dodgers in 10 innings, beating Kansas City 5-4. Starter Blake Snell, just off the injured list, struck out 10 in his 6 innings of work. The Reds won in 10 innings at the White Sox 5-4. Detroit beat Cleveland 6-4. The Tigers now just 2.5 games back of the White Sox for the lead in the AL Central. The Yankees sent Seattle to a 5th straight loss 4-1. Boston lost its 4th in a row, this time 5-3 at Toronto. Tampa Bay won its 8th straight 12-4 at the A's.
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3: From ABC News, I'm Michelle Franzen. A grand jury indictment has been unsealed in the case of Nick Reiner in the alleged murders of his parents, Rob Reiner and Michelle Singer Reiner, at their California home last December. ABC's Alex Stone is in Los Angeles with details.
4: The charges in this indictment are essentially the same as what he was originally charged with, the murder of his parents. They added one special circumstance of lying in wait. He was already charged with multiple murders and using a knife as special circumstances. Essentially what this does is allows the prosecution to bypass a preliminary hearing and go right on to the trial. Not much else changes in this, but he has now been indicted.
3: Nick Reiner is scheduled to return for a pretrial hearing September 15th. In Colombia, rescue efforts continuing days after a massive earthquake rattled the Choco region, killing at least 240 people. The city of Cali, one of the hardest hit, dozens of buildings collapsed there. Officials say more than 200 are trapped in the rubble. Thousands of others are still listed as missing. Ongoing hostilities with Iran, keeping the pressure on Americans when it comes to prices for most goods. Inflation cooled slightly by 0.1 percentage point from June to July. ABC's Elizabeth Schulze says it was not enough to reverse high prices in many sectors, including groceries, transportation, and services.
5: This is pretty much in line with expectations. That 3.4% inflation rate is about where analysts thought it would be when you look at kind of across the board prices in the economy. It is not, it's a good thing that we don't see that number going up, that inflation isn't accelerating, but it is still above where the Federal Reserve and overall households want inflation to be.
3: In northern Spain and Portugal, crowds turned out in town squares and beaches outfitted with special protective glasses to view the total solar eclipse this past hour. The Northern Hemisphere event delivering the best view to portions of Russia, Iceland and Greenland earlier today. 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
7: I'm Petty Officer Second Class Christian Kibler. In Japan, U.S. airmen with the 374th Logistics Readiness Squadron provided humanitarian assistance and disaster relief support following the 2026 Kumamoto earthquake. This effort enabled air crews to strengthen their ability to support humanitarian relief operations in real-world conditions. In the Pacific Ocean, Nimitz-class aircraft carrier USS Theodore Roosevelt, CVN-71, hosted a Friends and Family Day cruise. Theodore Roosevelt's Friends and Family Day cruise showcases carrier strike group capabilities and the professionalism of the crew. And in the Republic of Korea, U.S. soldiers assigned to the 2nd Infantry Division and ROC U.S. Combined Division completed a first-person view drone training exercise. Integrating unmanned aerial systems across units sharpens real-time aerial reconnaissance and tactical communication. This has been your Pacific Pulse. I'm Petty Officer 2nd Class Christian Kibler.
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8: The Minnesota Vikings named Kyler Murray as their starting quarterback this year over J.J. McCarthy. Bears safety Kobe Bryant, ex of Seattle, will miss 4 to 6 months after knee surgery last week. The NBA season openers in October will include the 76ers at New York. In the WNBA, Indiana was a 106-92 winner over New York. In tennis, Coco Gauff won her quarterfinal in Toronto. Baseball's late game in L.A. went to the Dodgers in 10 innings, beating Kansas City 5-4. Starter Blake Snell, just off the injured list, struck out 10 in his 6 innings of work. The Reds won in 10 innings at the White Sox 5-4. Detroit beat Cleveland 6-4. The Tigers now just 2.5 games back of the White Sox for the lead in the AL Central. The Yankees sent Seattle to a 5th straight loss 4-1. Boston lost its 4th in a row, this time 5-3 at Toronto. Tampa Bay won its 8th straight 12-4 at the A's.
2: Live across Europe,
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0: Every country has its own unique traffic situations. Things you need to look for every time you come to a crosswalk. Cars and trucks fill the streets in some locations, while bikes and scooters make up more of the flow in others. And then there are the roundabouts. What's up with that? No matter where you go, though, two basic concepts don't change. Pedestrians and crosswalks generally have the right of way. And just like stateside, vehicles and cyclists might not always stop. Like I was saying.
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2: This is your News in One. Reporting for AFN Europe, I'm Senior Airman Kyle Smith. Competitive spirit and teamwork find common ground. U.S. soldiers were put to the test during the U.S. Army Europe and Africa, or USAEURAF, best squad competition at Grafenwöhr Training Area, Germany. Soldiers tested their teamwork, technical skills, and tactics, proving their ability to operate in realistic conditions. Operations Sergeant Major with the 3rd Armored Corps, Sergeant Major Jared Mendham, says the event gives soldiers an opportunity for further growth.
3: You know, and that's really what this event is about, is, you know, the best squad. It's not about a best individual, but it's about the best squad. And then how do we attack the courses and the challenges that are presented in front of them?
2: The winners of the event will advance to represent USAEURAF at the Army's Best Squad competition later this year. That was your News in One. I'm Senior Airman Kyle Smith.
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2: Shake-up at the White House. I'm Lisa Brady, Fox News. President Trump just confirming that Press Secretary Karoline Leavitt is leaving at the end of the month to spend more time with her family. The president calling her one of his most trusted aides, posting that she'll now be one of his top outside advisors and an influential voice within the Republican Party heading into the midterms.
3: Huge news, and unexpected news, obviously. Karoline just put out an additional post saying that serving as the White House Press Secretary of the last year and a half has been the honor and adventure of a lifetime. She expresses her gratitude to the president for the privilege of speaking on his behalf at the podium and talks about how challenging it has been working in one of the most demanding and important jobs while also welcoming two young children in recent years.
2: Fox's Jackie Heinrich at the White House, where Leavitt is the youngest ever press secretary after previously working for the Trump campaign. No word yet on who will step into that role. Just getting word that Nick Reiner is now indicted on murder charges in the killings of his parents, actor-director Rob Reiner and Michelle Reiner. The indictment by an L.A. County grand jury unsealed today also adds an allegation that he was lying in wait before attacking them. That could open the door to prosecutors seeking the death penalty. The Reiners were stabbed to death in their home last December. Prosecutors have not revealed any potential motives, and a court order stopped the coroner from making the autopsy records public. Inflation cools in July, with consumer prices rising 3.4% compared to a year ago, slightly less than in June.
4: Higher oil and gas prices from the Iran war appear to be having a limited impact on broader costs in the economy, but inflation remains higher than before the war began in February, when it was 2.4%.
2: Fox's Frank Lanza. A mixed finish on Wall Street. The Dow down 21 points at the bell after gains during the session. 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
5: This is your News in One. Reporting for AFN Europe, I'm Senior Airman Kyle Smith. Competitive spirit and teamwork find common ground. U.S. soldiers were put to the test during the U.S. Army Europe and Africa, or USAEURAF, best squad competition at Grafenwöhr Training Area, Germany. Soldiers tested their teamwork, technical skills, and tactics, proving their ability to operate in realistic conditions. Operations Sergeant Major with the 3rd Armored Corps, Sergeant Major Jared Mendham, says the event gives soldiers an opportunity for further growth.
6: You know, and that's really what this event is about, is, you know, the best squad. It's not about a best individual, but it's about the best squad. And then how do we attack the courses and the challenges that are presented in front of them?
5: The winners of the event will advance to represent USAEURAF at the Army's best squad competition later this year. That was your News in One. I'm Senior Airman Kyle Smith.
7: From the Fox Sports Studios in Los Angeles, here's Isaac Lohengrin.
8: The Los Angeles Lakers are being flipped. The iconic NBA franchise is being sold to Josh Kushner and Bob Iger for a record-smashing $12.5 billion just 10 months after Los Angeles Dodgers owner Mark Walter bought the team from the Buss family, which had owned the Lakers for 46 years. Elsewhere in the NBA, Russell Westbrook has just announced his retirement after 18 seasons in a video posted to social media. Westbrook was a 9-time All-Star, the NBA's MVP in 2017, and holds the all-time record for triple-doubles with 209. NFL Atlanta Falcons head coach Kevin Stefanski announced that Tua Tagovailoa will start at quarterback in Friday's preseason opener against the Broncos. In Major League Baseball in Minnesota right now, the Twins up 5-4 over the Orioles after 3.5 innings.

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5: Federal Newscast. The Senate has confirmed Lieutenant General Douglas A. Scheiss to serve as the next Chief of Space Operations, making him the third person to hold the role since the Space Force was created in 2019. Scheiss succeeds General Chance Saltzman, who is set to retire later this month. Scheiss previously served as Deputy Chief of Space Operations, Saltzman's deputy for the Joint Chiefs of Staff, and the commander of Space Force's space. He takes the helm as the service seeks to expand its infrastructure and double its size to meet growing national security demands. And the Defense Department has revoked former Secretary of the Air Force Frank Kendall's eligibility to access classified information and his ability to hold any sensitive position. Chief Pentagon spokesperson Sean Parnell said the decision followed what the department described as Kendall's unauthorized disclosure of classified information about Air Force One's capabilities to a media outlet. Find these stories and more at federalnewsnetwork.com. I'm Eric White.
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0: Western Colombia, crews frantically digging through the rubble by hand and heavy equipment with earthquake, looking for earthquake survivors. ABC's Faith Abube is in the hard-hit city of Cali.
1: The death toll rising, at least 224 killed after that 7.4 magnitude earthquake struck Monday, toppling buildings, crippling roads, and damaging health centers in multiple cities. The president of Colombia sworn in just last Friday, saying more than 1,600 homes across the country collapsed.
0: We're learning more about the security measures taken during President Trump's trip to Turkey last month, where he snuck onto a different plane. Here's ABC's Jonathan Carl.
2: The New York Times reports that U.S. officials feared the Iranians had information on Trump's whereabouts in Turkey and that they could target his plane with a surface-to-air missile. As President Trump was moved to another plane in a catering truck, the traveling press and most of his staff remained on the now decoy Air Force One, including Treasury Secretary Scott Bessent and Secretary of State Marco Rubio.
0: A grand jury indictment has been unsealed in the case of Nick Reiner in the alleged murders of his parents, Rob Reiner and Michelle Singer Reiner, at their California home last December. ABC's Alex Stone is in Los Angeles with more.
3: The charges in this indictment are essentially the same as what he was originally charged with, the murder of his parents. They added one special circumstance of lying in wait. He was already charged with multiple murders and using a knife as special circumstances. Essentially what this does is allows the prosecution to bypass a preliminary hearing and go right on to the trial. Not much else changes in this, but he has now been indicted.
0: Nick Reiner scheduled to return for a pretrial hearing September 15th. Millions of people across the Northern Hemisphere treated today to a total solar eclipse. Portions of Russia, Iceland, and Greenland first, then Northern Spain and Portugal. You're listening to ABC News.
4: This is your News in One. Reporting for AFN Europe, I'm Senior Airman Kyle Smith. Competitive spirit and teamwork find common ground. U.S. soldiers were put to the test during the U.S. Army Europe and Africa, or USAEURAF, best squad competition at Grafenwöhr Training Area, Germany. Soldiers tested their teamwork, technical skills, and tactics, proving their ability to operate in realistic conditions. Operations Sergeant Major with the 3rd Armored Corps, Sergeant Major Jared Mendham, says the event gives soldiers an opportunity for further growth.
5: You know, and that's really what this event is about, is, you know, the best squad. It's not about a best individual, but it's about the best squad. And then how do we attack the courses and the challenges that are presented in front of them?
4: The winners of the event will advance to represent USAEURAF at the Army's best squad competition later this year. That was your News in One. I'm Senior Airman Kyle Smith.
6: From the Fox Sports Studios in Los Angeles, here's Isaac Lohengrin.
7: The Los Angeles Lakers are being sold to Josh Kushner and Bob Iger for a record-breaking $12.5 billion, only 10 months after Los Angeles Dodgers owner Mark Walter bought the team from the Buss family, which had owned the Lakers for 46 years. Elsewhere in the NBA, Russell Westbrook announced his retirement after 18 seasons. Westbrook, a 9-time All-Star, the NBA's MVP in 2017, and holds the NBA's all-time record for triple-doubles with 209. In the NFL, Atlanta Falcons head coach Kevin Stefanski announced that Tua Tagovailoa will start at quarterback in Friday's preseason opener against the Broncos. Baseball right now in Minnesota, the Twins up 7-4 over the Orioles in the bottom of the seventh. In St. Louis, the Cardinals a 5-1 advantage over the Phillies in the top half of the seventh.

She'll be all right. No riding shining armored knight. She will save herself this time. And in fact, tonight, she did confirm. The cold never lasts, my darling.

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2: 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In creating the UCMJ, Congress assured that justice would be fair and consistent with the principles of the Constitution. The Uniform Code of Military Justice, protecting the individual and the institution.

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0: Hi there. My daughter and I have been asked to say a few words about family communication. Say hi, Alexa.
1: Okay, I know you're giving me the silent treatment, honey, but this isn't the time. 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
4: 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And in the Republic of Korea, U.S. soldiers assigned to the 2nd Infantry Division and ROC U.S. Combined Division completed a first-person view drone training exercise. Integrating unmanned aerial systems across units sharpens real-time aerial reconnaissance and tactical communication. 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I'm Petty Officer 2nd Class Christian Kibler.
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0: course, getting a TBI was not my plan, but I think, you know, everything happens for a reason. I feel pretty blessed to have a very strong support group between the family and friends, and it's been amazing. 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
1: 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To see how other veterans and service members with a TBI learn to improve their lives, search online for Ahead for the Future. That's Ahead for the Future.
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3: Okay.
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6: I'm Colonel Nick Haig, Space Force Guardian and NASA astronaut. 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

0: youngest White House press secretary is stepping aside. I'm Lisa Lucera, Fox News. President Trump announced Caroline Leavitt will leave her role to spend more time with her family. Leavitt, who's 28, recently returned to work after the birth of her second child. White House Deputy Chief of Staff Stephen Miller had high praise for Leavitt.
1: Her job that she has performed as White House press secretary, the word exemplary doesn't even begin to cover it.
0: On Fox's The Will Cain Show, President Trump in a Truth Social post called her one of his most trusted aides. Leavitt wrote, serving as the White House press secretary over the past year and a half has been the honor and adventure of a lifetime. A grand jury has indicted Nick Reiner for the murder of his parents, director Rob Reiner, and photographer, producer Michelle Singer Reiner.
2: The L.A. County DA's office says Reiner once again pleaded not guilty. DA Nathan Hochman says the indictment brings us one step closer to a trial and achieving justice. It also skips a preliminary hearing, though the defense may still try to challenge it before trial. The new charges add a special circumstance allegation that Reiner was lying in wait to commit the murders. If proven, that could factor into sentencing. Reiner also faces a special allegation that he personally used a knife in the attack. The next court date is set for September 15th.
0: Fox's Michelle Polino. The indictment comes as Nick Reiner is seeking money from a trust his parents established for him. Two people are dead after an Army Apache helicopter originating from Fort Hood crashed into a field in central Texas.
3: You could tell it was a violent crash.
0: Bell County Sheriff's Office spokesman Cliff Coleman. The crash also touched off a wildfire, forcing several homes to be evacuated. Fort Hood's Criminal Investigation Division is leading the probe into the crash. On Wall Street, major indexes ended the day mixed. The Dow lost 22. The Nasdaq plus 143. The S&P added 20. The price of Brent crude is about $89 a barrel. 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
6: The Los Angeles Lakers have been flipped. The iconic NBA franchise is being sold to Josh Kushner and Bob Iger for a record-breaking $12.5 billion just 10 months after Los Angeles Dodgers owner Mark Walter purchased the team from the Buss family, which had owned the Lakers for 46 years. Elsewhere in the NBA, Russell Westbrook announced his retirement today after 18 seasons, nine-time All-Star, NBA MVP in 2017, and holds the all-time record for triple-doubles with 209. In Major League Baseball, Alec Burleson had three RBI as his St. Louis Cardinals thumped the Philadelphia Phillies 7-1. Right now, the Tampa Bay Rays a 7-2 lead over the Athletics in the bottom half of the sixth inning. Padres down 2-1 at home to the Brewers after three.
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0: Hey, man, want to go to the chow hall when we finish up?
1: Yeah, sure. But why do you Marines call it a chow hall anyway? Everyone else calls it defact.
0: Actually, sailors call it the mess deck. So what?
1: Guess it's like how the different services have different names for an Article 15.
0: Yeah, in the Navy it's called Captain's Mask, and in the Corps we call it Office Hours.
1: But Army and Air Force just call it an Article 15.
0: Yeah, whatever, man. It's all the same thing. 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
1: Sounds good.
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4: 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We're grown men.
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0: 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Physical and mental abuse. Forced isolation. The withholding of passports and money. 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
1: From ABC News, I'm Dave Packer. A deadly crash of a U.S. Army Apache helicopter near Fort Hood, Texas this afternoon. Two crew members killed.
2: We don't have specifics of whether it was on a training mission to or from the base, but what we do have is confirmation from the Bell County Sheriff's Department that there were two individuals aboard and that both individuals are deceased.
1: ABC's Louis Martinez, a 17-year-old boy facing murder charges after his mother and 14-year-old brother were found dead in the family's Acton, Massachusetts home. District Attorney Marion Ryan says Arjun Aravind was arrested this morning after he allegedly fled the scene Tuesday.
3: The investigation has so far shown that Arjun had recently been demonstrating some concerning behavior, including using the internet and ChatGPT to make searches for theoretical ideas or fantasy stories regarding the killing of his family.
1: Minneapolis police say two members of one family were stabbed to death while their other children were at an home daycare. Minnesota Police Chief Brent Johnson.
4: Our response was due to a parent of one of the daycare children who had arrived to drop off their children.
1: Police say a man stabbed and killed a woman and a young child that was believed to be his child before turning a gun on himself. None of the other children at the daycare were harmed. A grand jury indictment unsealed today charging Nick Reiner with the murder of his parents, legendary actor and director Rob Reiner, and his wife Michelle. Reiner pleaded not guilty. A shooting at a Georgia high school today, leaving one student injured. Houston County Sheriff Matt Moulton.
5: The suspect is a 14-year-old ninth grade student at Warner Robins High School. And the victim was also a ninth grade student at Warner Robins High School.
1: The suspect in custody, the victim's injuries don't appear to be life-threatening. President Trump announcing that White House Press Secretary Karoline Leavitt stepping down from the role at the end of the month. You're listening to ABC News.
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7: I'm Petty Officer Second Class Christian Kibler. 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And in the Republic of Korea, U.S. soldiers assigned to the 2nd Infantry Division and ROC U.S. Combined Division completed a first-person view drone training exercise. 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I'm Petty Officer 2nd Class Christian Kibler.
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9: We begin with fresh NFL news. The Cleveland Browns just announced that Deshaun Watson will start their preseason opener Saturday against the Bears, and then Shedeur Sanders will start the Browns' second preseason game against the Buffalo Bills. In the NBA, the Los Angeles Lakers are being sold to Josh Kushner and Bob Iger for a record-breaking $12.5 billion just 10 months after Los Angeles Dodgers owner Mark Walter bought the team from the Buss family, which had owned the Lakers for 46 years. Elsewhere in the NBA, Russell Westbrook announced his retirement after 18 seasons. He was the NBA's MVP in 2017 and a 9-time All-Star. In Major League Baseball, the Tampa Bay Rays just completed a 9-0 road trip with an 8-4 victory over the Athletics at Sacramento.

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5: 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In Japan, U.S. airmen with the 374th Logistics Readiness Squadron provided humanitarian assistance and disaster relief support following the 2026 Kumamoto earthquake. 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In the Pacific Ocean, Nimitz-class aircraft carrier USS Theodore Roosevelt, CVN-71, hosted a Friends and Family Day cruise. Theodore Roosevelt's Friends and Family Day cruise showcases carrier strike group capabilities and the professionalism of the crew. And in the Republic of Korea, U.S. soldiers assigned to the 2nd Infantry Division and ROC U.S. Combined Division completed a first-person view drone training exercise. Integrating unmanned aerial systems across units sharpens real-time aerial reconnaissance and tactical communication. 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I'm Petty Officer 2nd Class Christian Kibler.
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0: New tour, new town. Do you respond like this? Or this? Keeping an honest but positive perspective on your move will help your kids do the same. Pointing them in the direction of school and community activities will help them find their own niche, too, and give them a sense that they're actively involved and not just along for the ride. It can be a real jungle out there when duty calls for a move. But before you do this, remember that with your kids, it's monkey see, monkey do. New tour, new town. Do you respond like this? Or this? Keeping an honest but positive perspective on your move will help your kids do the same. Pointing them in the direction of school and community activities will help them find their own niche, too, and give them a sense that they're actively involved and not just along for the ride. It can be a real jungle out there when duty calls for a move. But before you do this, remember that with your kids, it's monkey see, monkey do.
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1: Members on board. I'm Lee Silicera, Fox News. We're learning more about who was on the jet used as a decoy when President Trump returned from an overseas trip last month.
2: A senior administration official tells Fox when a decoy Air Force One flew from Turkey to the UK last month, Secretary of State Marco Rubio and Treasury Secretary Scott Bessent were on board, along with other administration officials and members of the press corps. The cabinet secretaries were aware President Trump was not on board. President Trump secretly flew on another aircraft with Secretary Pete Hegseth. The covert operation came amid a threat from Iran, according to a report this week in the Washington Post. Fox is also told the decoy plane was flanked by fighter jets. Reporters on board were told to keep their window shades down during the flight.
1: Fox's Jared Halpern at the White House. 11 people federally charged in what Attorney General Todd Blanche says was an elaborate marriage fraud scheme between Chinese nationals and U.S. citizens.
3: This scheme was not a quick fly-by-night operation, but rather a years-long multi-million dollar cottage industry to criminally assist people who would not or legally could not otherwise become citizens of the United States.
1: Blanche says facilitators use social media to market to foreign nationals who would pay as much as $100,000. And he says more than 1,000 fraudulent marriages were uncovered. White House Press Secretary Caroline Leavitt is leaving her post later this month. President Trump says it's to spend more time with her family. White House Deputy Chief of Staff Stephen Miller with high praise for Leavitt.
4: A mother, a family woman, a press secretary, a patriot, really in every way, an extraordinary person.
1: On Fox's The Will Cain Show, Leavitt says she will continue to be an advisor to the president. 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
6: I'm Petty Officer Second Class Christian Kibler. In Japan, U.S. airmen with the 374th Logistics Readiness Squadron provided humanitarian assistance and disaster relief support following the 2026 Kumamoto earthquake. This effort enabled air crews to strengthen their ability to support humanitarian relief operations in real-world conditions. In the Pacific Ocean, Nimitz-class aircraft carrier USS Theodore Roosevelt, CVN-71, hosted a Friends and Family Day cruise. Theodore Roosevelt's Friends and Family Day cruise showcases carrier strike group capabilities and the professionalism of the crew. And in the Republic of Korea, U.S. soldiers assigned to the 2nd Infantry Division and ROC U.S. Combined Division completed a first-person view drone training exercise. Integrating unmanned aerial systems across units sharpens real-time aerial reconnaissance and tactical communication. This has been your Pacific Pulse. I'm Petty Officer 2nd Class Christian Kibler.
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8: We begin with fresh NFL news. The Cleveland Browns just announced that Deshaun Watson will start their preseason opener Saturday against the Bears, and then Shedeur Sanders will start the Browns' second preseason game against the Buffalo Bills. In the NBA, the Los Angeles Lakers are being sold to Josh Kushner and Bob Iger for a record-breaking $12.5 billion just 10 months after Los Angeles Dodgers owner Mark Walter bought the team from the Buss family, which had owned the Lakers for 46 years. Elsewhere in the NBA, Russell Westbrook announced his retirement after 18 seasons. He was the NBA's MVP in 2017 and a 9-time All-Star. In Major League Baseball, the Tampa Bay Rays just completed a 9-0 road trip with an 8-4 victory over the Athletics at Sacramento.
0: AFN, the Eagle.
9: Today's best music across Europe's American